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2: I'm WRBI meteorologist Megan Mulford with Southeastern Indiana's most reliable forecast. Partly cloudy tonight with lows around 58. Easterly winds at around 5 miles an hour. Tomorrow, highs around 83. Slight chance of thunderstorms. Tomorrow night, lows around 64. Mainly cloudy skies. Currently, it's 78 degrees.
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6: I'm WRBI meteorologist Megan Mulford with Southeastern Indiana's most reliable forecast. Partly cloudy tonight with lows around 58. Easterly winds at around 5 miles an hour. Tomorrow, highs around 83. Slight chance of thunderstorms. Tomorrow night, lows around 64. Mainly cloudy skies. Right now, it's 77 degrees.
4: 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One name says it all. 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
1: ABC News, I'm Dave Packer. The legendary singer, songwriter, actress, and entrepreneur,

0: Dolly Parton died today. Visitors at Nashville's Country Music Hall of Fame, where there's a Dolly Parton exhibit, expressing their shock.
1: Always known her as a great musician, singer, actress. And after going to her exhibition here, I found out a lot more about what a generous, generous person she was and what a friend of the state of Tennessee, how much she's actually done here.
0: Dolly Parton was 80. The U.S. and Canada getting closer to an all-out trade war. Effective September 8th, Canada is going to put in place tariffs of 15, 25, and 50% on some American goods going into Canada, effectively matching the tariffs the U.S. applied to the same goods. Firefighters near Reno, Nevada are making progress against a destructive wildfire. Officials say the Hawk Fire is now 27% contained. Families returning to find dozens of homes destroyed. This is ABC News.
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4: I'm WRBI meteorologist Megan Mulford with Southeastern Indiana's most reliable forecast. Partly cloudy tonight with lows around 58, easterly winds at around 5 miles an hour. Tomorrow, highs around 83. Slight chance of thunderstorms. Tomorrow night, lows around 64, mainly cloudy skies. Right now, it's 77 degrees.
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1: ABC News, I'm Dave Packer. The legendary singer, songwriter, actress, and entrepreneur Dolly Parton died today. Visitors at Nashville's Country Music Hall of Fame, where there's a Dolly Parton exhibit, expressing their shock.
2: Always known her as a great musician, singer, actress. And after going to her exhibition here, I found out a lot more about what a generous person she was, and what a friend in the state of Tennessee, how much she's actually done here.
1: Dolly Parton was 80. The U.S. and Canada getting closer to an all-out trade war. Effective September 8th, Canada is going to put in place tariffs of 15, 25, and 50% on some American goods going into Canada, effectively matching the tariffs the U.S. applied to the same goods. Firefighters near Reno, Nevada are making progress against a destructive wildfire. Officials say the Hawk Fire is now 27% contained. Families returning to find dozens of homes destroyed. This is ABC News. Speaking exclusively to ABC News, the family of Minnesota man Alex Priddy, who was shot and killed by ICE agents in Minneapolis last winter. Michael and Susan Priddy said they find it appalling that members of the Trump administration, including the president himself, called their son a domestic terrorist.
3: My shock is that he was murdered, and no one has given us the complete truth, or anyone has been held accountable. And it's been 7 months.
4: There was more effort in vilifying him than pursuing justice.
1: State prosecutors in Wisconsin say billionaire Elon Musk will not face charges for promising to give voters $1 million during the state Supreme Court election last year, saying they believe no jury would find that constituted election bribery. Musk's legal team argued he was exercising his free speech rights. Dave Packer, ABC News.
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9: WRBI meteorologist Megan Mulford with southeastern Indiana's most reliable forecast. Partly cloudy tonight with lows around 58. Easterly winds at around 5 miles an hour. Tomorrow, highs around 83. Slight chance of thunderstorms. Tomorrow night, lows around 64. Mainly cloudy skies. Right now, 75.
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4: I'm WRBI meteorologist Megan Mulford with southeastern Indiana's most reliable forecast. Partly cloudy tonight with lows around 58. Easterly winds at around 5 miles an hour. Tomorrow, highs around 83. Slight chance of thunderstorms. Tomorrow night, lows around 64. Mainly cloudy skies. Currently, 73.
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1: ABC News, I'm Dave Packard. In South Carolina tonight, the AP projects Senator Darlene Graham will win the special Republican primary runoff election for the state's U.S. Senate seat, setting her up to take her late brother's spot on the ballot in the upcoming general election. Last check, Graham leads with 52% of the vote, followed by Representative Ralph Norman with just shy of 48%. ABC's Philadelphia TV station is reporting that authorities say the suspect accused of terrorizing that city's residents while wearing a creepy mask that looked like the horror movie character Chucky's been arrested in Nevada. And remembering Dolly Parton, the music icon today, has died, and visitors in Times Square stopped to remember the impact that the country music star had, like Caroline Pagano.
2: She's the American dream. 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
2: Today's life, pretty easy. You compare it to, let's say, medieval times. We're doing pretty good. But still, we like to complain about modern technology. But even technology from a couple of years ago, things were still harder. And if you don't know what I'm talking about, Gen Zers, you youngins, here's what we had to do back in the day. If we were waiting for a call, we had to go to everybody in the house, tell everybody in the home, hey, if the phone's going to ring, I've got to sit next to it, take a listen, I'll get it, it's for me. Also, there were no text alerts and no apps when our school closed for snow days. We either had to sit by the TV and watch the little scroll, or we had to listen to it on the local radio station and hoping they said it correctly. So the next time your phone takes 3 seconds to load a video, just remember at least you don't have to retype an entire term paper because you made one typo on the typewriter. True story.
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5: I'm WRBI meteorologist Megan Mulford with Southeastern Indiana's most reliable forecast. Partly cloudy tonight with lows around 58. Easterly winds at around 5 miles an hour. Tomorrow, highs around 83. Slight chance of thunderstorms. Tomorrow night, lows around 64. Mainly cloudy skies. Currently, it's 71 degrees.
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1: ABC News, I'm Dave Packard. In South Carolina tonight, the AP projects Senator Darlene Graham will win the special Republican primary runoff election for the state's U.S. Senate seat, setting her up to take her late brother's spot on the ballot in the upcoming general election. Last check, Graham leads with 52% of the vote, followed by Representative Ralph Norman with just shy of 48%. ABC's Philadelphia TV station is reporting that authorities say the suspect accused of terrorizing that city's residents while wearing a creepy mask that looked like the horror movie character Chucky's been arrested in Nevada. And remembering Dolly Parton, the music icon today, has died, and visitors in Times Square stop to remember the impact that the country music star had, like Caroline Pagano.
2: She's the American dream. I mean, look where she started. And she worked hard and believed in herself and what America could do.
1: This is ABC News. A temporary pause for strikes on Moscow as CIA Director John Ratcliffe reportedly holds a series of meetings in the city. ABC's Marcus Moore says despite the pause, Ukrainian troops have been making some gains in the war.
3: Ukraine has managed to hit targets deep inside Russia, and that's notable because they've been hitting oil-producing facilities, and Russia has had to shut down some of those facilities, and it's caused a bit of a fuel crisis in Russia. In fact, in Moscow and parts of St. Petersburg recently, there have been gas lines, people trying to get fuel. There's also been rationing fuel. So there is a real sense that Ukraine is having some success.
1: In Texas, Fort Worth City Council moved to authorize an $11.25 million settlement in the police death of Atatiana Jefferson, who was fatally shot during an encounter back in 2019. Fort Worth's mayor saying in a statement, "We hope this agreement offers a meaningful measure of closure and allows everyone to move forward." Dave Packer, ABC News.
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10: I'm WRBI meteorologist Megan Mulford with Southeastern Indiana's most reliable forecast. Partly cloudy tonight with lows around 58. Easterly winds at around 5 miles an hour. Tomorrow, highs around 83. Slight chance of thunderstorms. Tomorrow night, lows around 64. Mainly cloudy skies. Currently 69.
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2: Police in New Jersey are using very creative ways to try to bust people for distracted driving. And it involves a ghillie suit. You know, the hunting suits where it looks like you're a big plant? Yeah, that. We'll give you the full story coming up in just a few minutes here at the Terry Dean Program.
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6: I'm WRBI meteorologist Megan Mulford with Southeastern Indiana's most reliable forecast. Partly cloudy tonight with lows around 58. Easterly winds at around 5 miles an hour. Tomorrow, highs around 83. Slight chance of thunderstorms. Tomorrow night, lows around 64. Mainly cloudy skies. Currently, 69.
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1: ABC News, I'm Dave Packer. We're learning about funeral arrangements for country music icon Dolly Parton.
2: They're saying it's going to be small and it's going to be intimate. They had talked about what they would do when she died, that she had the plans for how she wanted the announcement to go, and they say it's going to be small and intimate. That'll be those very close to the family.
1: ABC's Alex Stone. Parton died today at 80. The AP projects Senator Darlene Graham will win the special Republican primary runoff election for South Carolina's U.S. Senate seat, setting her up to take her late brother's spot on the ballot in the upcoming general election. After President Trump imposed steep new tariffs on Canadian goods, Canada now firing back with tariffs on up to 50% on some 700 American products sold in Canada. Democrats like Arizona Senator Ruben Gallego saying this is bad for American consumers.
3: The worst negotiator in the world just negotiated the worst trade deal in the world for us, and we essentially lost, and now we're going to end up in a trade war.
1: This is ABC News.
4: Hi, everyone. I'm Craig Orndorff on the next Weekend in the Country, a special edition. We'll have another installment of Colors of Country. And this time we'll dabble in reds and whites. And we'll hear from Merle Haggard, Toby Keith, the Bellamy Brothers, George Jones, Lori Morgan, Marty Robbins, and many more. 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
2: Something a little bit new for the police in Dunlin, New Jersey, where local police are setting traps for distracted drivers. It's where an undercover police officer puts on a full ghillie suit, stands in the leafy brush looking like it's a part of it, and then just standing on the roadside and looking for people on their phone while driving. You want to know how many people they busted? It wasn't 5, it wasn't 10, it was 70 people scrolling through TikTok and didn't notice cousin It's Leafy Green Cousin staring at them from the curb. So the officer would just write down the license plate and let people know that they're going to get ticketed later. So phone down, people, because the police officers on New Jersey, they're just not playing.
3: This is Alex Meir.
4: And my name is Josh Hounce.
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8: I'm WRBI meteorologist Megan Mulford with Southeastern Indiana's most reliable forecast. Partly cloudy tonight with lows around 58. Easterly winds at around 5 miles an hour. Tomorrow, highs around 83. Slight chance of thunderstorms. Tomorrow night, lows around 64. Mainly cloudy skies. Right now, 67.
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2: 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We'll tell you who we're talking about. It's all coming up in just a few more minutes as we have more of the Terry Dean program coming up.
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7: I'm WRBI meteorologist Megan Mulford with Southeastern Indiana's most reliable forecast. Partly cloudy overnight with a low of 58. Winds out of the east at around 5 miles an hour. Wednesday, 83. Slight chance for storms. Wednesday night, lows level off around 64. Mainly cloudy skies expected. Currently, 67.
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1: ABC News, I'm Dave Packer. Remembering the life of Dolly Parton, the beloved country music star passing away at the age of 80. A publicist revealing this evening that Parton died after bravely facing a brief battle with cancer. Nashville Mayor Freddie O'Connell remembering Parton's passion for childhood literacy through her Imagination Library program that provided free books.
2: Already kind of seeing some of those public displays of honor and grief. And I will say, I mean, it is a sad day for the city, the state. I mean, she was still very connected to her roots in East Tennessee and then, of course, the world, as she was a beloved figure.
1: In a runoff election today, Darlene Graham, who was appointed to the seat following her brother Lindsey Graham's death, is the projected winner. And she'll face Democratic nominee and pediatrician Annie Andrews in November. Immediately after President Trump hit Canada with 50% tariffs, Canada striking back, imposing new tariffs on 700 U.S. imports beginning 2 weeks from today. This is ABC News.
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2: Well, let's find out what happened on this day back in the year 79 AD. Mount Vesuvius erupted, covering the city of Pompeii with 13 feet of ash. Enough people were instantly killed and, quote unquote, frozen in the position they died in for centuries. It was 1456. Printing finished on the Gutenberg Bible, the very first book printed on the famed Gutenberg printing press. It was 1869. Cornelius Swathout of Troy, New Jersey, patented the waffle iron. And it was 1932. Amelia Earhart became the very first woman to make a nonstop flight across the U.S. She flew from Los Angeles to Newark, New Jersey, in 19 hours and 5 minutes.
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6: I'm WRBI meteorologist Megan Mulford with Southeastern Indiana's most reliable forecast. Partly cloudy overnight with a low of 58. Winds out of the east at around 5 miles an hour. Wednesday, 83. Slight chance for storms. Wednesday night, lows level off around 64. Mainly cloudy skies expected. Right now, it's 66 degrees.
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2: Now with today's reason to party, here's my beautiful bride, Heidi Small. What do you have for me, Heidi?
3: Today is banana split day.
2: You know, I haven't had one of those in years.
3: I don't know that I've ever had one.
2: Really?
3: Quite frankly. I've never ordered one.
2: Gonna have to take you out for a nice fancy meal.
3: And I found a cocktail called a banana split. It's got tequila blanco. It's got Irish cream, banana cream, and milk.
2: Well, there you go. Well, that is going to do it. That is an interesting sounding drink. And I have a link to that drink. It's in the show notes for today at johnandheidishow.com.
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6: I'm WRBI meteorologist Megan Mulford with Southeastern Indiana's most reliable forecast. Partly cloudy overnight with a low of 58. Winds out of the east at around 5 miles an hour. Wednesday, 83. Slight chance for storms. Wednesday night, lows level off around 64. Mainly cloudy skies expected. Right now, 65.
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0: 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John and
1: Heidi. Now, surveys and studies and such, new research shows that people prefer negotiating with women even when the final deal turns out to be exactly the same. So five different studies involving more than 2,400 participants, researchers found women were rated higher for trust and fairness and listening and communication. What was that now? The difference wasn't about women getting better financial results. Men and women achieved similar outcomes, but women appeared to have an advantage because of their negotiation style and made others more comfortable, especially their willingness to accept offers. Researchers say small social advantages could add up over time, creating more opportunities as people become more likely to want to work with the same negotiator again and again and again. Do you think that's how it is between us? You're the one that that is a little easier to negotiate with.
2: Not even a little. No.
1: Oh, yeah. That is not the case with us. I've seen her get up in the middle of a negotiation and walk, well, we're going to go now. Like, what are you doing? I think we're done here. I'm like, are we? I didn't think we were done. Apparently, we're done here. Surveys and studies and such on the John and Heidi Show.
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1: Now, big screen, little screen. Kristen Bell had both Frozen and baseball on the mind as she treated sports fans to a surprise performance from Princess Anna. She popped up in the stands at the Savannah Bananas. And apparently, she was there singing her Disney character song for the first time in forever. It's a mashup. Tony-nominated pitcher Derek Klenna sang Dancing Through the Life from Wicked, apparently. So
2: okay.
1: I'm going to have to check all this stuff out. It sounds like a whole lot of fun. I just think the Savannah Bananas are pretty cool.
2: I know you do.
1: I don't know, because it's so different. I'm not a sports guy, so I don't follow it because of the sports, but I'm like, as far as a marketing person, that guy's got something going on. And apparently the Marvel Cinematic Universe announced that they're going to have a Ghost Rider movie starring Ryan Gosling. It's in the works right now. So that's kind of cool.
2: I like Ryan Gosling.
1: People super excited about that. It's set to hit theaters in like 2028. So that's kind of cool. Again, a lot of folks excited about that one. Big screen, little screen on the John and Heidi Show.
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4: I'm WRBI meteorologist Megan Mulford with Southeastern Indiana's most reliable forecast. Partly cloudy overnight with a low of 58. Winds out of the east at around 5 miles an hour. Wednesday, 83. Slight chance for storms. Wednesday night, lows level off around 64. Mainly cloudy skies expected. Right now, 65.
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2: Heidi, did you know the average strawberry has around 200 seeds on the outside of it?
3: I didn't know how many, but yeah. I knew it had the seeds on the outside.
2: Yeah. I think I said strawberry funny. Average strawberry, so, however I said it. It's one of the few fruits that carries their seeds on the outer surface rather than them being on the inside. So.
3: Right.
2: I don't know why I can't talk right now. We don't know everything. I'm going to have to take some time. Breathe in, breathe out. We don't know everything, but now we know this.
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2: I'm WRBI meteorologist Megan Mulford with southeastern Indiana's most reliable forecast. Partly cloudy overnight with a low of 58. Winds out of the east at around 5 miles an hour. Wednesday, 83. Slight chance for storms. Wednesday night, lows level off around 64. Mainly cloudy skies expected. Right now, it's 61 degrees.
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2: 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What do you got for me there, Heidi?
3: Well, today is banana split day.
2: Yeah.
3: So today's joke is very fitting for that. Where do you learn to make a banana split?
2: I have no idea. Where?
3: Sunday school.
2: Sunday school. Spelled differently, though.
3: Very much so.
2: Well, very nice, Heidi. I do appreciate the silly jokes that you find.

0: 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She does these to make me laugh. And guess what? It always works. 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
2: Time now for the scoop of the day. Heidi, this one's for you. Are you a fan of sleeping with the fan on?
3: Yeah, very much so.
2: Well, some people need the fan to sleep, no matter what the weather, and others can't stand the fan. According to a doctor, here are some of the ways the constant breeze of a fan can affect you. Are you ready for this?
3: Sure.
2: Allergies or asthma? Yeah. Fans can circulate dust and pollen and pet dander through the room, potentially triggering allergies or worsening asthma symptoms. Dusty fan blades can add even more particles to the air. When's the last time we dusted our fans?
3: It's been a while.
2: Stiff muscles. Cool air blowing continuously on one area of your body could cause muscles there to tense up. Since you also remain relatively still while sleeping, you could wake up with soreness, particularly in your neck. You ever wake up with a pain in the neck? I'm not talking about me.
3: Once in a while, but not very often.
2: Because I'm kind of a pain in the neck for this young lady. Congestion. Constant airflow can dry out your nose, your mouth, and your throat, causing your body to produce extra mucus. Can lead to a stuffy nose, a sore throat, coughing, or sinus discomfort. What do you think of that? Do you get those things?
3: Not really.
2: Dry eyes and skin. A steady stream of air can pull moisture from your skin and your eyes while you're sleeping. People with eczema, psoriasis, or dry eyes may especially be susceptible to irritation. How to reduce these side effects, you say? Well, you could aim the fan toward a wall or use it in an oscillating setting so it's not constantly blowing right in the same place. And regularly dust and vacuum your bedroom to reduce allergens.

0: 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And, of course, remember to clean those blades. So a little bit of a couple of tips for the fans of fans. 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
2: I'm WRBI meteorologist Megan Mulford with Southeastern Indiana's most reliable forecast. Partly cloudy overnight with a low of 58. Winds out of the east at around 5 miles an hour. Wednesday, 83. Slight chance for storms. Wednesday night, lows level off around 64. Mainly cloudy skies expected. Right now, it's 61 degrees.
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0: southeastern Indiana's most reliable forecast. Lows around 58 overnight under partly cloudy skies. Winds out of the southeast at around 5 miles an hour. Mainly sunny skies Wednesday. High of 84. Chance for storms Wednesday night. Lows dip down to about 64. Currently 63.
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2: Time now for the movie quote of the day. I think you're going to get this one from 1991. I know you've seen this movie multiple times. 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
2: Yeah, Hannibal Lecter, Anthony Hopkins, Silence of the Lambs. 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
6: I'm WRBI meteorologist Megan Mulford with southeastern Indiana's most reliable forecast. Lows around 58 overnight under partly cloudy skies. Winds out of the southeast at around 5 miles an hour. Mainly sunny skies Wednesday. High of 84. Chance for storms Wednesday night. Lows dip down to about 64. Currently 63.
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1: Heidi. 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
2: According to the U.S. Bureau of Labor, 90% of millennials move out of their homes by age 27. Of those, 50% move back in at some point.
1: 50%?
2: 27. That's out of my house like 18.
1: Yeah, me too. I might have been 17. 17 or 18, I was gone.
2: Your digestive enzymes will start digesting your body within 3 days of your death.
1: Oh, my goodness.
2: Yeah.
1: That's kind of weird.
2: And what's the only U.S. state that borders three Canadian provinces?
1: Is it Montana?
2: It is Montana. Yes, it is. Good job.
1: Thank you.
2: And that's news to me.
1: That is also mostly news to me.
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1: Fun fact for you, Heidi.
2: What's up, John?
1: If you shave off your eyebrows, it'll take 64 days for them to grow back.
2: Yikes.
1: I don't know if mine do. Mine grow fast. My eyebrows get wiry and wild. Fun fact for you, Heidi.
2: What's that, John?
1: Sodium, lithium, and potassium are all metals. So sodium is a metal. Didn't know that. Fun fact for you, Heidi.
2: What's that, John?
1: There are no nuts in Honey Nut Cheerios. It is a nut flavoring made from ground peach pits.
2: Oh.
1: But there's no nuts. Fun fact for you, Heidi.
2: What's that, John?
1: Baby owls have a name. Do you know what they're called?
2: I do, but I can't think of it.
1: It's adorable. Owlettes.
2: Yes.
1: Adorable. They look so cute, too. And we'll do one more. Fun fact for you, Heidi.
2: What's that, John?
1: Hematidrosis, hematidrosis. I don't know if I said that right, but hematidrosis, whatever. It's a medical condition in which the patient sweats blood.
2: Oh.
1: So let's not get that one. Several
2: Yikes.
1: Fun facts. Now you know. 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
4: I'm WRBI meteorologist Megan Mulford with Southeastern Indiana's most reliable forecast. Lows around 58 overnight under partly cloudy skies, winds out of the southeast at around 5 miles an hour. Mainly sunny skies Wednesday, high of 84. Chance for storms Wednesday night, lows dip down to about 64. Currently, it's 62 degrees.
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2: Time now for some weird news. Uber's latest lost and found index reveals that some of the most commonly left behind items by riders include phones and wallets and keys. Don't surprise anybody. But among this year's oddest forgotten items were somebody's dentures, someone left their wedding gown, somebody literally left a kitchen sink faucet, somebody left some human hair, a Donny Osmond group photo, a package of live butterflies, a container of breast milk. They left their ankle monitor.
3: And yeah, I bet that was an accident.
2: Somehow somebody left a dishwasher. Uber reports an increase in lost La Boo Boo collectible toys, workout gear, vapes, and oddly enough, teeth. So those things are becoming more common. They're like, yeah, people keep forgetting their teeth. So that is just bizarre. I don't even know.
3: Why would you take your teeth out in an Uber?
2: And where would you sit them? In somebody, like, in, I'm a germaphobe, so I would not be taking out my teeth and putting them anywhere. That's just weird. That's why it's today's weird news.
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2: I'm WRBI meteorologist Megan Mulford with Southeastern Indiana's most reliable forecast. Lows around 58 overnight under partly cloudy skies. Winds out of the southeast at around 5 miles an hour. Mainly sunny skies Wednesday. High of 84. Chance for storms Wednesday night. Lows dip down to about 64. Currently, it's 62 degrees.
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1: John and Heidi.
2: Now your question of the day. This one is for you, Heidi. Stats show the average person goes through three of these every year. What are they? I don't think we go through this much.
3: I have no idea.
2: Tubes of toothpaste. Do we go through three tubes of toothpaste a year?
3: Well,
2: I'm not the one that buys it, so I don't know. It's just always there. It's magically always there.
3: I would say we probably do.
2: Do we really?
3: Right around there, yeah.
2: Seems like we always have some. So.
3: Well, because I replace it.
2: That's right. Well, thank you, Heidi. I just know it's magic. That's all I know. That is your question of the day on the John and Heidi Show.
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5: I'm WRBI meteorologist Megan Mulford with Southeastern Indiana's most reliable forecast. Lows around 58 overnight under partly cloudy skies. Winds out of the southeast at around 5 miles an hour. Mainly sunny skies Wednesday. High of 84.

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3: Got another forgotten game show.
2: I like these.
3: This one, it was just simply, it's an unnamed sleeping game from 2022.
2: Okay.
3: And it was unofficially retitled Be Cute or Get Pie.
2: All right.
3: For international viewers, this Japanese show implores female contestants to look as objectively adorable as possible upon being awakened abruptly. It takes most people a few minutes to be functional and presentable in the morning, but the contestant on the show had a fraction of a second to arise from a nap and do something cute. The consequence, if they didn't, per judge's ruling, was a pie in the face.
2: Okay. So somebody had to dream this up. What would have led you to that?
3: Exactly.
2: And what would have said, what would have made you go, you know what you should do
3: this
2: if you don't win?
3: This should be a
2: show. Should smash a pie in the face. They're like, yeah, somebody get some cameras and let's start filming this.
3: Yeah.
2: These are so bizarre.
3: I can see why that one didn't last.
2: Yeah, it's something special with Heidi Small.
4: 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I'm Craig Orndorff on the next Weekend in the Country, a special edition. 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
6: I'm WRBI meteorologist Megan Mulford with Southeastern Indiana's most reliable forecast. Highs level off around 84 today, under mainly clear skies, winds out of the south at around 5 miles an hour. Chance of thunderstorms tonight, lows level off around 64, partly cloudy. Lots of sunshine tomorrow, 82. Right now, it's 61 degrees.
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2: Time now for the list. Some odd uses for WD-40. So I think most households have at least one can. We've got a couple because I can't find one that will buy more. And then I put it away right next to the other one. I'm like, oh, that's apparently where we store that. Lubricates, but did you know it's also online that it can do all of these other things, like get makeup removed from carpet. It can unstick Legos if they're stuck together and you can't pop them apart. You can use it to kill weeds, keep squirrels from climbing into a bird feeder. Here are some of the other uses for WD-40. We don't recommend trying them unless you have a way to do it safely and without damaging things, but here's one. Clean and protect cowboy boots. It prevents the mud from sticking to any kind of footwear. Removes marker from dry erase board. 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
3: Oh.
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3: I didn't know that
2: Removes
3: either.
2: Tough glue from your fingers. Didn't know you could use it for that. Keeps wicker chairs from squeaking. So if you've ever sat on wicker and it's like all squeaky and sounds funky, you use that, and apparently it doesn't. Can clean chrome fixtures, piano keys, copper pots and pans, and seashells. Unkinks gold chains. Never thought of that, but if you use it, it'll make it easier for them to just come apart. Huh. So that's kind of cool. WD-40 can help prevent mildew on outdoor fountains, remove soap scum from tubs and showers, loosen burrs and thistle from dog and horse hair, and if you dare, it eases arthritis pain. Just spray it onto the joint that hurts.
3: Oh boy,
2: I don't know why all that works, but I do have that whole list in the show notes for today at johnandheidishow.com.
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2: John and Heidi.
3: We always like to wrap things up around here with good news, and I think this is good news. And again, this is one of those stories that makes me just feel really good for the next generation. 8 Idaho teens turned their viral summer account into a mission to clean up the Boise River. A group of teens started summer hoping to make some memories together. Along the way, they built a massive following online. So all these people were following them going, hey, this is kind of cool. These kids are out having fun. In May, this Treasure Valley High School college student and some high school students and college students created this Instagram account. They called it 208 Boys. And I believe that's their, what's the thing called? Area code.
4: Okay.
3: The video shows them doing kind things, mostly spending time outdoors, exploring Idaho. And they said just doing flips off bridges and being outdoors and stuff. So they had no idea how far this thing would go, though. They ended up with like 10,000 followers right away. And they were like, we didn't think we'd hit that. Then it got to over 200,000 followers. And all of a sudden they're going, you know, maybe we shouldn't be doing dumb stuff. Let's do something good. So they decided to do something really good. They said, let's clean up the river. We didn't realize how much it would take off. I was really surprised by all the support we got from the community. And all of this attention that they were getting didn't make them stop. It kept them going. The boys returned to the river day after day, continuing to remove trash. And they encouraged others, hey, you know what? You want to help? You can do this too. This is what we're doing. This is where we're doing it. But you can do it wherever you happen to be. The Boise River means a lot to me, he says. He says, we're here almost every day in the summer using it. So we really wanted to give back.
4: I think
3: it's really cool. The 208 boys discovered that social media followings can be a place to collect likes, but it can also be ways to inspire people and bring attention to problems in your community and make a real difference in your area. I've got a link to this story in the show notes for today at johnandheidishow.com. Time to say goodbye, Heidi.
4: Goodbye, Heidi.
3: Goodbye, everybody. Have a great day. Thank you for listening to the John and Heidi Show on a Tuesday.
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6: I'm WRBI meteorologist Megan Mulford with Southeastern Indiana's most reliable forecast. Highs level off around 84 today, under mainly clear skies, winds out of the south at around 5 miles an hour. Chance of thunderstorms tonight, lows level off around 64, partly cloudy. Lots of sunshine tomorrow, 82. Right now, 60.
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1: 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I'm Claire Hack from Ginnies County High School. 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
5: I'm WRBI meteorologist Paul Trombley with Southeastern Indiana's most reliable forecast. Mainly sunny skies today with daytime highs approaching 84. South winds around 5 miles per hour. Partly cloudy skies tonight. Chance of thunderstorms. Lows level off around 64. 82 tomorrow. Right now, 60.
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0: Country 103.9 WRBI. That is John Party and Dirt on My Boots. It's Brent Lee. Good morning to you. Happy Wednesday. Hope your day is starting all right. And if not, we'll try to turn that around by putting a smile on your face with the 5 o'clock funnies. We'll dive right in with Nate Bargatze admitting that he doesn't know much about global warming.
1: Global warming? That's one that everybody yells at you about. And they're like, you better do something. I'm like, I'm so tired of it. Let's do it. I barely made it out of high school. I don't really know how rain works. So why don't you let me figure that out, and then I'll do global warming, you know? But I've seen it rain without clouds. Where's that water coming from? So I'm pretty swamped with this rain stuff right now, but once I get to the bottom of that, I'm going to do global warming, and I've got some pretty good ideas, you know? I looked up a list of, like, all right, like, what are you supposed to do for global warming as an individual? But the first thing on the list was my favorite. It just said, just talk to your friends and family about it. Think about your friends and family. Like, not the ones that are the good ones, close. Think about how far out it goes. Just when you guys get together, like, do you mind if we talk about global warming for a while? I just thought this would be a good time to get into it. I get it. It's for our kids and their kids, and we want to make sure they have a good earth and their environment and stuff. We don't want to have a bad earth. And we don't want them to be mad at us and yell at us. But I don't think they will, because I don't think we get mad. I don't ever see litter on the ground and call my grandmother and be like, where do you get off? You know? I don't know how you show your face anymore, all right? It's cloudy today. Is that because you smoked on planes? Probably. Why'd you have to smoke that high?
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5: I'm WRBI meteorologist Paul Trombley with Southeastern Indiana's most reliable forecast. Mainly sunny skies today with daytime highs approaching 84. Winds out of the south around 5 miles per hour. Partly cloudy skies tonight. Chance of thunderstorms. Lows dip down to about 64. High temperatures reach up to 82 tomorrow. Mainly sunny. Ample sunshine expected Friday with daytime highs approaching 81. 83 Saturday. Right now, it's 59 degrees.
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1: I'm Tom Snape in the WRBI newsroom. Around 200 people attended a town hall meeting on Monday night to discuss Versailles State Park Lake's condition and future. About 60% of the lake is filled with sediment, which is adversely affecting recreational activities, and the dam has been rated conditionally poor. One option being discussed to prevent future problems would involve dredging portions of the lake and construction of a spillway for the dam. The price tag could reach $180 million, but the park's current budget cannot cover that amount. Indiana DNR says it will try to obtain state funding. A petition drive to save the lake has been launched through iCareAboutVersailleStatePark.org. As of this morning, nearly 6,100 signatures had been collected. Harold Spurlock has passed away. Spurlock was a volunteer firefighter and former Laurel Town Marshal and served four terms on the Franklin County School Board. He passed away last Thursday at the age of 71. Governor Mike Braun has directed flags across Indiana to be flown at half-staff in honor of Dolly Parton. The country music legend, actress, and philanthropist died Tuesday at the age of 80. Parton was responsible for sharing hundreds of millions of books with children through her Dolly Parton Imagination Library, which is very active throughout southeastern Indiana. The governor's flag order is effective immediately until 6 p.m. next Tuesday. Braun encourages all Hoosiers across the state to help honor Dolly Parton by lowering flags to half staff at their homes and businesses. Governor Braun has announced the approval of a major disaster declaration by President Donald Trump through FEMA. The governor formally requested an expedited major disaster declaration on August 20th. The declaration has been approved for individual assistance and public assistance for multiple counties. The expedited approval means that millions of federal dollars will now be available to assist in Hoosier community's recovery efforts. Franklin, Decatur, and Dearborn counties are among those receiving assistance to individuals and households. In addition, Franklin County is included among those receiving public assistance for emergency work and the repair or replacement of disaster-damaged facilities. Congresswoman Erin Houchin says her office has returned more than $10 million to constituents across Indiana's 9th District since she took office in 2023. The funds were recovered through casework assisting local residents who are navigating issues with federal agencies, including the IRS, Social Security Administration, and the Department of Veterans Affairs. Representative Houchin highlighted her team's dedication to resolving delayed tax refunds and benefit disputes, and encourages any 9th District constituents needing help with a federal agency to contact her office. The Daryl and Tony Collins Family Fund has been established at the Decatur County Community Foundation, thanks in part to a matching grant from the Lilly Endowment. The unrestricted fund's earnings will be used to generate grants for projects and needs that address future issues in Decatur County. The Laurel Elementary School cheerleaders will hold a car wash this Saturday from 10 a.m. to 2 p.m. in the parking lot of Cook Rosenberger Funeral Home in Brookville. 100% of the proceeds will go directly to support Laurel residents affected by the recent floods. Batesville Memorial Public Library is gearing up for the last Friends of the Library book sale.
2: There's tons of really awesome books over in our Friends area, which is that small brown building that's kind of on the corner of the library. So you need to come check that out. That's on September the 11th and on September the 12th from 9 a.m. into 5 p.m.
1: That is Sarah Dobson with the library.
2: They have not only just books, they have movies, they have fiction books and nonfiction books, books for adults, books for kids. So come and check it out. They're great priced, and most of them are gently or not even used at all.
1: Proceeds go to the Batesville Memorial Public Library to pay for programming and sponsor events. I'm Tom Snape with news on 103.9 WRBI. 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
3: ABC News, I'm Wayne Cabot. As a veritable flood of tributes pours in, the publicist for Dolly Parton says cancer is what took her from us yesterday at 80 years old. Amanda Robinson heard about it visiting the Country Music Hall of Fame in Nashville.
4: I was teary-eyed. Tried to hold it together just because you didn't want to look like a wuss. I also didn't want my husband to make fun of me.
3: Dolly Parton will be laid to rest in her private funeral. All in the Family in South Carolina, where Republican primary voters chose Darlene Graham to run for her late brother's Senate seat in November. Stock futures now are mixed ahead of today's earnings report by NVIDIA. The price of oil is falling again, down 3%, but drivers today are paying a dollar more a gallon than this time last year. This is ABC News.
5: 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This is Hoosier Ag Today's Tuesday Farm Market Review. I'm C.J. Miller. With grain market analysis, it's time to check in with Andy Eubank and with Mike Castle with StoneX. They spoke during the middle of trade Tuesday.
6: As you and I speak at midday, Mike, we have better than nickel gains in corn and soybeans after a lower start. It seemed almost destined to be a turnaround Tuesday specifically for the corn market, but the market has popped. And Mike, that comes after USDA said the corn crop condition declined 3% Monday.
7: Yeah, I think that's probably the biggest driver here. And it's honestly, Port of Ohio was kind of surprised to see trading lower to enter the main session here today. But obviously, you know, back in the green, I do think, you know, it's kind of important to keep in mind on these USDA estimates that at the end of the day, it is people who are putting together these numbers. And, you know, that means they're influenced by what everybody is, right? They're paying close attention to that pro farmer crop tour. They've seen some of the issues in the field. And it was kind of a surprise to see that 3% drop. The average for this week is 1%. So this is kind of the time of year where you're normally seeing conditions decline as the crop matures. Again, just doesn't look as pretty, right? It's really as simple as that. But it's important to note that that does kind of drop yield expectations from a conditions-based modeling perspective. If you're looking at conditions index, for example, this kind of puts the, you know, national yield a fair bit closer to where USDA is at currently, kind of in the high 180s. Previously, that was well above. A lot of the satellite estimates are still well above. So truthfully, the answer is going to be somewhere in the middle. I don't think we'll see USDA, you know, get anywhere close to that 173.2. But I do think, you know, again, this really big drop in conditions right after that report, you know, could be a reflection of the chance for those yields to work lower. And the important thing to kind of keep in mind here is that we really don't have a ton of excess wiggle room in the balance sheet with how strong the demand side of the equation is, especially, you know, given some of the issues elsewhere from the big picture perspective. Obviously, on the front end, Ukrainian exports still cut off. The longer term, kind of more structural change is this expansion of corn-based ethanol production in Brazil, leaving them excess supply to export. So overall, it does feel, you know, kind of supported here in the near term. I think that brief sell-off that we did see probably is just a reflection of some funds taking some profits, you know, triggering some of these sell signals just with how quickly we've rallied here. But overall, I mean, the mood does feel pretty upbeat here, especially after that big drop.
5: And that's Mike Castle with StoneX. Final numbers from Tuesday's trade coming up next.
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5: Settlements from Tuesday, September corn up 9 cents at $5.50. December corn 8 higher, 523.5. September soybeans climbing 12 cents to 1228. November beans 13.5 higher, 1237.75. And September wheat gaining 3.75 to 685.5. October live cattle, though, falling $2.65 to $210.95. October lean hogs down 67 cents to $80.45. I'm C.J. 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
9: I'm WRBI meteorologist Paul Trobley with Southeastern Indiana's most reliable forecast. Mainly sunny skies today with daytime highs approaching 84. South winds around 5 miles per hour. Partly cloudy skies tonight. Chance of thunderstorms. Lows level off around 64. 82 tomorrow. Right now, it's 59 degrees.
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11: Eve, you wicked woman. You done put your curse on me. 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

0: Country 103.9 WRBI, Bailey Zimmerman's Chevy Silverado. It's Brent Lee on this Wednesday morning in the country. We're doing the 5 o'clock funnies, and most of the late night shows are off this week. But here are some classic back-to-school jokes from some past hosts, and one current one, I guess, Conan, Myers, and Leno.
1: Check this out. A South Carolina elementary school's lunch program has added a food truck that serves the kids buffalo wings, tacos, and mac and cheese. Yes. It's all in keeping with the school's motto, it's never too early to give up.
2: A 30-year-old woman in Texas was arrested for trespassing recently after she allegedly posed as her 13-year-old daughter and spent the day at her school. Damn, lady, why didn't you just enjoy high school when you were there? Wait, oh, so she's 30, your daughter's 13. Oh, okay. Okay, I see.
3: A school in Britain has now banned triangular pancakes so students won't poke their eyes out with the pointy ends. Let me tell you something. If your kid is so stupid, he can't eat a pancake without poking his eye out, maybe he should be held back a year, okay? Maybe hold him back a year. How do you poke your eye out with a pancake?

0: Country 103.9 WRBI. Kane Brown there. I can feel it. It's Brent Lee on your Wednesday morning in the country. We're doing the 5 o'clock funnies. One of our favorites is comedian Dusty Slay. Here he is comparing summer heat in different parts of our country.
1: I've always lived in the South. I like being in the South. I like the weather. I love the heat, you know. Sometimes I'll go out to, like, Phoenix, you know, and it'll be a lot hotter than what I'm used to. And I'll complain about it a little bit. And they always say the same thing to me. You know what they say? They go, yeah, but it's a dry heat. They say it like their heat is better than my heat. I get defensive about it. I'm like, oh, it's a dry heat, huh? Well, I like a wet heat. I like to feel like a sauna outside. I like to sweat in places I didn't even know I could sweat in. I like to go, why is that wet? I like a heat with a lot of flying insects and mosquitoes and gnats. I like to stand out in the hot parking lot of a Shoney's doing like that. I like to go out in the backyard for 2 minutes and come back in and go, I just got tore up out there. You can't get that in a dry heat.
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4: I'm WRBI meteorologist Paul Frobley with Southeastern Indiana's most reliable forecast. Mainly sunny skies today with daytime highs approaching 84. Winds out of the south around 5 miles per hour. Partly cloudy skies tonight. Chance of thunderstorms. Lows dip down to about 64. High temperatures reach up to 82 tomorrow. Mainly sunny. Ample sunshine expected Friday with daytime highs approaching 81. 83 Saturday. Right now it's 59 degrees.
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the street, holding out a hand to pull you back up on your feet. 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
1: I'm Tom Snape in the WRBI newsroom. About 200 people attended a town hall meeting on Monday night to discuss Versailles State Park Lake's condition and future. About 60% of the lake is filled with sediment, which is adversely affecting recreational activities, and the dam has been rated conditionally poor. One option being talked about to prevent future problems would involve dredging portions of the lake and construction of a spillway for the dam. The price tag could reach $180 million, but the park's current budget cannot cover that amount. Indiana DNR says it will try to obtain state funding. A petition drive to save the lake has been launched through iCareAboutVersailleStatePark.org. As of this morning, nearly 6,100 signatures have been collected. Harold Spurlock has passed away. He served as a volunteer firefighter, Laurel Town Marshal, and on the Franklin County School Board for four terms. Spurlock passed away last Thursday at the age of 71. Governor Mike Braun has directed flags across Indiana to be flown at half-staff in honor of Dolly Parton. The country music legend, actress, and philanthropist died Tuesday at the age of 80. Parton was responsible for sharing hundreds of millions of books with children through her Dolly Parton Imagination Library, which is quite active throughout southeastern Indiana. The governor's flag order is effective immediately until 6 p.m. next Tuesday. Braun encourages all Hoosiers across the state to help honor Dolly Parton's memory by lowering flags to half staff at their homes and businesses. Meanwhile, Governor Braun says approval has been granted on a major disaster declaration by President Donald Trump through FEMA. The governor formally requested an expedited major disaster declaration on August 20th following historic flooding across the state. The declaration has been approved for individual assistance and public assistance for multiple counties. The expedited approval means that millions of federal dollars will now be available to assist in Hoosier community's recovery efforts. Franklin, Decatur, and Dearborn counties are among those receiving assistance to individuals and households. In addition, Franklin

Franklin County is included among those receiving public assistance for emergency work and the repair or replacement of disaster-damaged facilities. Congresswoman Erin Houchin says her office has returned more than $10 million to constituents across Indiana's 9th District since she took office in 2023. The funds were recovered through casework assisting local residents who are navigating issues with federal agencies such as the IRS, Social Security Administration,

0: in our friends area, which is that small brown building that's kind of on the corner of the library. So you need to come check that out. That's on September the 11th and on September the 12th from 9 a.m. into 5 p.m.
1: That is Sarah Dobson with the library. Proceeds from the sale go to the Batesville Memorial Public Library to pay for programming and sponsor events. The Daryl and Tony Collins Family Fund has been established at the Decatur County Community Foundation, thanks in part to a matching grant from the Lilly Endowment. The unrestricted fund's earnings will be used to generate grants for projects and needs that address future issues in Decatur County. I'm Tom Snape with news on 103.9 WRBI. 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
2: ABC News, I'm Wayne Cabot. As a veritable flood of tributes pours in, the publicist for Dolly Parton says cancer is what took her from us yesterday at 80 years old. Amanda Robinson heard about it visiting the Country Music Hall of Fame in Nashville.
3: I was teary-eyed, tried to hold it together just because you didn't want to look like a wuss. I also didn't want my husband to make fun of me.
2: Dolly Parton will be laid to rest in her private funeral. All in the Family in South Carolina, where Republican primary voters chose Darlene Graham to run for her late brother's Senate seat in November. Stock futures now are mixed ahead of today's earnings report by NVIDIA. The price of oil is falling again, down 3%, but drivers today are paying a dollar more a gallon than this time last year. This is ABC News. The head of the CIA is in Russia. Sources telling ABC News Director John Ratcliffe is there for meetings after intelligence warnings about a potential Russian plot to attack NATO countries. Measles cases up again and turning deadly.
4: Pennsylvania Governor Josh Shapiro now urging people to get vaccinated for measles after two deaths in his state.
5: So far this year, there have been 393 confirmed cases of measles in Pennsylvania. That is the highest number of measles cases since 1992.
4: The CDC showing a record number of measles cases nationally for a second straight year, with 2,700 cases reported across 45 states. Health departments report that the vast majority of measles cases involve those who are not vaccinated. Michelle Franzen, ABC News.
2: Arrested in Vegas, the man suspected of donning a horror mask and harassing more than a dozen people in Philadelphia. They say he did it for social media. I'm Wayne Cabot, ABC News.
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1: With a check of WRBI Sports, I'm Tom Snape. Greensburg volleyball topped Batesville in three sets. Scores were 25-13, 25-23, 25-13. Batesville and South Ripley split in middle school volleyball. The Bulldogs won the seventh grade game in two sets, while the host Raiders claimed the eighth grade contest in two. What feels like deja vu for the Batesville girls varsity and JV soccer teams happened last evening after they won by the same scores as the night before. The host Bulldogs shut out Connersville 9-0. Addie Reddick scored four goals for BHS, and it was the Bulldog JVs over the Spartans 3-0. Batesville girls golf down Franklin County won 70-192 at Hillcrest Golf and Country Club. Bulldog sophomore Stella Maple was medalist with a 1-under par 34. Congratulations to the Mid-Indiana Football Conference Players of the Week for Week 1. The Offensive Player of the Week is Simon Barber from North Decatur. Milan's Camden Miller is the Defensive Player of the Week. And his Indian teammate Hayden Poole takes top honors on special teams. The San Francisco Giants beat the Cincinnati Reds 3-1 on the West Coast in a game heard late last night on WRBI. Red Starter.

0: Brady Singer gave up 3 runs on 6 hits with 2 walks and 5 strikeouts. He took the loss and is now 5-12. Sal Stewart's 28th home run of the season, a solo shot to lead off the 9th inning, kept the Reds from being shut out for the 2nd consecutive game. The Reds' offense was limited to 4 hits by Giants pitching. Cincinnati tries to avoid the series sweep this afternoon when left-hander Nick Lodolo makes the start. He'll be opposed by Giants right-hander Landon Roux. Coverage begins at 3:15 on 103.9 FM. Cincinnati Bengals wide receiver Ja'Marr Chase limped off the field at training camp on Tuesday after coming down awkwardly on his left knee during a drill against cornerback DJ Turner. Chase later called it a tweak and said he would be ready to play if there were a game today. He was held out of the rest of Tuesday's practice but was freely walking around. Tom Snape, WRBI Sports.
1: This is Hoosier Ag Today's Wednesday Farm Market Preview. Where will the markets go today? We check in for answers with Mike Castle of StoneX. What might influence direction today, Mike?
2: I think a lot of this is going to be kind of keeping an eye on those geopolitical headlines. Obviously, a lot of outside market influence. We've seen a pretty strong rally here on the grain side here after last week's report. It'll be interesting to see if we can maintain that momentum or if we start to kind of get high enough that you trigger some of those sell signals, see some of those funds offloading some of that length. The other big thing to watch, we did get a tease of, you know, a major financial entity being sanctioned this week. It'll be interesting to see if that is in China. Expect to see them continuing making purchases ahead of Xi's plant visit next month. But if we start to see those tensions reignite, that may kind of change.
1: Mike Castle, and I'm Andy Eubank. Hoosier Ag Today, Indiana's Farm Network.
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0: Funeral mass for 86-year-old Sister Linda Bates of the Sisters of St. Francis at Oldenburg will be held Thursday at 11 a.m. in the convent chapel. Prayer and visitation will be Thursday from 10 a.m. until time of mass. Arrangements are being handled by Weigel Funeral Home in Batesville. She is survived by 2 brothers and several nieces, nephews, and cousins. Burial will be in the Mother House Cemetery. Memorial contributions may be made to the Sisters of St. Francis. Those were funeral arrangements for Sister Linda Bates. Funeral services for 68-year-old Daryl Kent Brewer will be held Friday at 2 p.m. at Cook Rosenberger Funeral Home in Brookville. Visitation will be Friday from noon until time of service. He is survived by his mother, Nellie Brewer, 1 son, 1 daughter, and 2 brothers. Burial will be in Maple Grove Cemetery. Memorial contributions may be made to St. Jude Children's Research Hospital. Those were funeral arrangements for Daryl Brewer.
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4: I'm WRBI meteorologist Paul Trombley with Southeastern Indiana's most reliable forecast. Mainly sunny skies today with daytime highs approaching 84. South winds around 5 miles per hour. Partly cloudy skies tonight. Chance of thunderstorms. Lows level off around 64. 82 tomorrow. Right now, 60.
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0: Country 103.9 WRBI. That is Randy Houser with How Country Feels. It's Brent Lee on your Wednesday morning in the country. What do you say we take a look at the good news?
1: I need some good news.
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3: 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Yeah.
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6: That's good news. 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
0: A golden retriever named Lexa was rescued after surviving 3 days buried beneath a landslide in the Philippines. The dog went missing after heavy rain caused the soil behind her family's home to collapse. But 3 days later, they heard faint barking, so volunteers used jackhammers to dig their way to her. They eventually created a small opening and Lexa crawled out to safety. A retired Chinese man has spent more than a decade traveling the country with his wife after she became partially paralyzed. They decided back in 2014 that they would rather travel together than spend the rest of their life in a hospital. The husband is his wife's full-time caregiver on the road and even upgraded to a camper van to make things more comfortable. So far, the couple has visited 31 of the 33 different regions of China. Good for them. And one more, a family in Rhode Island were excited about their new farm stand they built so they could sell homemade sourdough bread. But unfortunately, the stand was stolen on the first day. That's when a construction crew came to the rescue to build a new stand free of charge. Here are Ian Sweat and his wife, Katrina Vansa-Calfour, whose name I absolutely screwed up, and John and Casey Adams of Adams Construction.
8: She'd been on me for a while to make this. I look up and it's not there. I was like, oh, that's kind of weird. I had a little shock and I was like, there's no way somebody would have taken this.
9: He's like, the stand's gone. And I like jumped out of bed and I was like, what?
10: It's something like that where it's not a big deal to us, it's a huge deal to them.
9: I was so amazed that like someone we didn't even know would offer something like that.
10: Something we could do just to show people that people still care.
9: I was so shocked. It brought tears to my eyes.
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16: I'm WRBI meteorologist Paul Frobley with Southeastern Indiana's most reliable forecast. Mainly sunny skies today with daytime highs approaching 84. Winds out of the south around 5 miles per hour. Partly cloudy skies tonight. Chance of thunderstorms. Lows dip down to about 64. High temperatures reach up to 82 tomorrow. Mainly sunny. Ample sunshine expected Friday with daytime highs approaching 81. 83 Saturday. Currently, it's 60 degrees.
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1: I'm Tom Snape in the WRBI newsroom. President Donald Trump has approved a major disaster declaration for the state of Indiana. FEMA says federal disaster assistance is available to the state to supplement recovery efforts in areas affected by recent severe storms and flooding. Franklin, Decatur, and Dearborn counties are among those receiving assistance to affected individuals and households. In addition, Franklin County is included among those receiving public assistance for emergency work in repair or replacement of disaster-damaged facilities. Around 200 people attended a town hall meeting on Monday night to discuss for sale State Park Lake's condition and future. About 60% of the lake is filled with sediment, which is adversely affecting recreational activities, and the dam has been rated conditionally poor. One option being discussed to prevent future issues would involve dredging portions of the lake and construction of a spillway for the dam. The price tag could reach up to $180 million, but the park's current budget cannot cover that amount. Indiana DNR says it will try to obtain state funding. A petition drive to save the lake has been launched through iCareAboutForSaleStatePark.org. As of this morning, nearly 6,100 signatures had been collected. Harold Spurlock passed away last week. Spurlock was a volunteer firefighter and former Laurel Town Marshal and served four terms on the Franklin County School Board. He was 71 years old. Governor Mike Braun is ordering flags across Indiana to be lowered to half-staff in honor of Dolly Parton. The country music legend, actress, and philanthropist died Tuesday at the age of 80. The governor's flag order is effective now until next Tuesday night at 6. Braun encourages all Hoosiers to help honor Dolly Parton's memory by lowering flags to half-staff at their homes and businesses. Congresswoman Erin Halchin says her office has returned more than $10 million to constituents across Indiana's 9th District since she took office in 2023. The funds were recovered through casework assisting local residents who were navigating issues with federal agencies. Representative Halchin highlighted her team's dedication to resolving delayed tax refunds and benefit disputes and encourages any 9th District constituent needing help with a federal agency to contact her office. Laurel Elementary School's cheerleaders will hold a car wash this Saturday from 10 to 2 in the parking lot of Cook Rosenberger Funeral Home in Brookville. 100% of the proceeds will go directly to support Laurel residents affected by recent floods. The Batesville Memorial Public Library is gearing up for the next Friends of the Library book sale. It will be held September 11th and 12th from 9 a.m. to 5 p.m. both days in the library annex on Boehringer Street.
2: They have not only just books, they have movies, they have fiction books and nonfiction books, books for adults, books for kids. So come and check it out. They're great priced, and most of them are gently or not even used at all.
1: Sarah Dobson with the library says proceeds will be used to pay for programming and sponsor events. I'm Tom Snape with news on 103.9 WRBI. 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
3: ABC News, I'm Wayne Cabot. Funeral services for Dolly Parton expected to be private after she died following a brief fight with cancer. What's very public, how much so many loved her. Like Ruth Fry, vacationing in Tennessee.
4: We've known her all our life, and we just loved her to death. She's a very sweet person, and she's going to be really missed.
3: Songwriter, singer, actress, business leader, Dolly Parton passing away at age 80. Canada officially launching its response to President Trump's new 50% tariffs on billions in Canadian goods.
5: Starting on September 8th, there will be tariffs of 15, 25, and 50% on American products that go across the border imported into Canada.
3: ABC's Karen Travers, an ICE agent accused of shooting a bullet through a house door in Minnesota, hitting a man, then lying about it, could soon walk out of a Texas jail. Minnesota wants Christian Castro extradited from Texas, but so far he hasn't been transferred. This is ABC News.
1: With a check of WRBI Sports, I'm Tom Snape. Greensburg volleyball topped Batesville in three sets. Scores were 25-13, 25-23, 25-13. Batesville and South Ripley split in middle school volleyball. The Bulldogs won the 7th grade game in two sets, while the host Raiders claimed the 8th grade contest in two. What feels like deja vu for the Batesville girls varsity and JV soccer teams happened last evening after they won by the same scores as the night before. The host Bulldogs shut out Connersville 9-0. Addie Reddick scored four goals for BHS, and it was the Bulldog JVs over the Spartans 3-0. Batesville Girls Golf down Franklin County, 170 to 192 at Hillcrest Golf and Country Club. Bulldog sophomore Stella Maple was medalist with a 1-under par 34. Congratulations to the Mid-Indiana Football Conference Players of the Week for Week 1. The Offensive Player of the Week is Simon Barber from North Decatur. Milan's Camden Miller is the Defensive Player of the Week. And his Indian teammate Hayden Poole takes top honors on special teams. The San Francisco Giants beat the Cincinnati Reds 3-1 on the West Coast in a game heard late last night on WRBI. Reds starter Brady Singer gave up 3 runs on 6 hits with 2 walks and 5 strikeouts. He took the loss and is now 5-12. Sal Stewart's 28th home run of the season, a solo shot to lead off the 9th inning, kept the Reds from being shut out for the second consecutive game. The Reds' offense was limited to 4 hits by Giants pitching. Cincinnati tries to avoid the series sweep this afternoon when left-hander Nick Lodolo makes the start. He'll be opposed by Giants right-hander Landon Roop. Coverage begins at 3:15 on 103.9 FM. Cincinnati Bengals wide receiver Ja'Marr Chase limped off the field at training camp on Tuesday after coming down awkwardly on his left knee during a drill against cornerback DJ Turner. Chase later called it a tweak and said he would be ready to play if there were a game today. He was held out of the rest of Tuesday's practice but was freely walking around. Tom Snape, WRBI Sports.
6: I'm WRBI meteorologist Paul Trombley with Southeastern Indiana's most reliable forecast. Mainly sunny skies today with daytime highs approaching 84. South winds around 5 miles per hour. Partly cloudy skies tonight. Chance of thunderstorms. Lows level off around 64. 82 tomorrow. Right now, it's 58 degrees.
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0: Country 103.9 WRBI, Luke Combs, Forever After All, Brent Lee, Wednesday morning in the country. Yeah, the Reds have been playing late in San Francisco the last couple of nights. They've got an afternoon affair for you today. You get to hear at least one of the games if you couldn't stay up late the last couple of nights at the Giants. 3:15 our broadcast time today here on your home of the Reds in southeastern Indiana. And the first baseball game ever televised. The Reds, part of it. That is next on this date in Reds baseball on WRBI.
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4: The first baseball game ever televised happened this August 26, 1939, between the Reds and the Dodgers at Ebbets Field in Brooklyn. It wasn't seen in Cincinnati. After all, there were only a few hundred TV sets in New York at the time. The TV screens were tiny, and one newspaper writer said that while you could see the players move around, you couldn't see the ball. And the first advertiser on that first televised game? Well, that was another Cincinnati story, Procter & Gamble's Ivory Soap. And even with the commercials, the game only took 1 hour and 16 minutes. And a Reds victory in this first ever baseball telecast, this August 26, 1939, this date in Reds baseball.
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0: Country 103.9 WRBI Thompson Square, everything I shouldn't be thinking about. It's Brantley early on a Wednesday morning in the country. We're going to get a full check of the forecast from Chief Meteorologist Paul Trombley in just a moment on this great weather week. But first, let's learn something.
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4: I'm WRBI meteorologist Paul Trombley with Southeastern Indiana's most reliable forecast. Mainly sunny skies today with daytime highs approaching 84. Winds out of the south around 5 miles per hour. Partly cloudy skies tonight. Chance of thunderstorms. Lows dip down to about 64. High temperatures reach up to 82 tomorrow. Mainly sunny. Ample sunshine expected Friday with daytime highs approaching 81. 83 Saturday. Right now, 58.
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0: Country 103.9, WRBI Batesville, Greensburg, Brookville, Versailles, Parker, McConnell, what kind of man, Brantley, 7:01 on a Wednesday morning in the country, all still reeling from the loss of Dolly Parton yesterday. We'll have more remembrances of her. We'll play some more of her music coming up. I know ABC has more details on arrangements for her coming up in just a moment after local news.
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2: I'm Tom Snape in the WRBI newsroom. Around 200 people attended a town hall meeting on Monday night to discuss Versailles State Park Lake's condition and future. About 60% of the lake is filled with sediment, which is adversely affecting recreational activities, and the dam has been rated conditionally poor. One option being discussed to prevent future problems would involve dredging portions of the lake and construction of a spillway for the dam. The price tag could reach $180 million, but the park's current budget cannot cover that amount. Indiana DNR says it will try to obtain state funding. A petition drive to save the lake has been launched through iCareAboutVersailleStatePark.org. As of this morning, nearly 6,100 signatures had been collected. Harold Spurlock has passed away. Spurlock was a volunteer firefighter and former Laurel Town Marshal and served four terms on the Franklin County School Board. He passed away last Thursday at the age of 71. Governor Mike Braun has directed flags across Indiana to be flown at half-staff in honor of Dolly Parton. The country music legend, actress, and philanthropist died Tuesday at the age of 80. Parton was responsible for sharing hundreds of millions of books with children through her Dolly Parton Imagination Library, which is very active throughout southeastern Indiana. The governor's flag order is effective immediately until 6 p.m. next Tuesday. Braun encourages all Hoosiers across the state to help honor Dolly Parton by lowering flags to half staff at their homes and businesses. Governor Braun has announced the approval of a major disaster declaration by President Donald Trump through FEMA. The governor formally requested an expedited major disaster declaration on August 20th. The declaration has been approved for individual assistance and public assistance for multiple counties. The expedited approval means that millions of federal dollars will now be available to assist in Hoosier communities' recovery efforts. Franklin, Decatur, and Dearborn counties are among those receiving assistance to individuals and households. In addition, Franklin County is included among those receiving public assistance for emergency work and the repair or replacement of disaster-damaged facilities. Congresswoman Erin Houchin says her office has returned more than $10 million to constituents across Indiana's 9th District since she took office in 2023. The funds were recovered through casework assisting local residents who are navigating issues with federal agencies, including the IRS, Social Security Administration, and the Department of Veterans Affairs. Representative Houchin highlighted her team's dedication to resolving delayed tax refunds and benefit disputes, and encourages any 9th District constituents needing help with a federal agency to contact her office. The Daryl and Tony Collins Family Fund has been established at the Decatur County Community Foundation, thanks in part to a matching grant from the Lilly Endowment. The unrestricted fund's earnings will be used to generate grants for projects and needs that address future issues in Decatur County. The Laurel Elementary School cheerleaders will hold a car wash this Saturday from 10 a.m. to 2 p.m. in the parking lot of Cook Rosenberger Funeral Home in Brookville. 100% of the proceeds will go directly to support Laurel residents affected by the recent floods. Batesville Memorial Public Library is gearing up for the last Friends of the Library book sale.
3: There's tons of really awesome books over in our Friends area, which is that small brown building that's kind of on the corner of the library. So you need to come check that out. That's on September the 11th and on September

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1: ABC News, I'm Wayne Cabot. Funeral services for Dolly Parton expected to be private after she died following a brief fight with cancer. What's very public, how much so many loved her. Like Ruth Fry, vacationing in Tennessee.
2: We've known her all our life, and we just loved her today. She's a very sweet person, and she's going to be really missed.
1: Songwriter, singer, actress, business leader, Dolly Parton passing away at age 80. Canada officially launching its response to President Trump's new 50% tariffs on billions in Canadian goods.
3: Starting on September 8th, there will be tariffs of 15, 25, and 50% on American products that go across the border imported into Canada.
1: ABC's Karen Travers, an ICE agent accused of shooting a bullet through a house door in Minnesota, hitting a man, then lying about it, could soon walk out of a Texas jail. Minnesota wants Christian Castro extradited from Texas, but so far he hasn't been transferred. This is ABC News. Worried about costs over President Trump's trade war with Canada, Arizona Democratic Senator Ruben Gallego.
4: We're not going to be able to create new aluminum plants overnight, so we're going to end up seeing more and more costs of all the things that have and contain aluminum are going to be going into that.
1: The money it costs to fill your tank is still a dollar a gallon more than last year at this time, but crude oil prices continue to tick down. U.S. oil dipping a little below 80 bucks, first time in weeks. Stock futures mixed as investors await NVIDIA's earnings report, which is supposed to drop when the market closes. Worried about AI, Bill Gates calling for new taxes and new bans as AI escapes the control of its creators. He's worried about it making recipes for bioweapons. Amtrak is temporarily shutting down service between D.C. and Virginia next month as they work on the railroad, replacing the old track and improving reliability, they hope. Work starts October 16th and should be done by October 26th. I'm Wayne Cabot, ABC News.
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0: With a check of WRBI Sports, I'm Tom Snape. Greensburg Volleyball topped Batesville in three sets. Scores were 25-13, 25-23, 25-13. Batesville and South Ripley split in middle school volleyball. The Bulldogs won the seventh grade game in two sets, while the host Raiders claimed the eighth grade contest in two. What feels like deja vu for the Batesville girls varsity and JV soccer teams happened last evening after they won by the same scores as the night before. The host Bulldogs shut out Connersville 9-0. Addie Reddick scored four goals for BHS, and it was the Bulldog JVs over the Spartans 3-0. Batesville girls golf down Franklin County 170-192 at Hillcrest Golf and Country Club. Bulldog sophomore Stella Maple was medalist with a 1-under par 34. Congratulations to the Mid-Indiana Football Conference Players of the Week for Week 1. The Offensive Player of the Week is Simon Barber from North Decatur. Milan's Camden Miller is the Defensive Player of the Week. And his Indian teammate Hayden Poole takes top honors on special teams. The San Francisco Giants beat the Cincinnati Reds 3-1 on the West Coast in a game heard late last night on WRBI. Reds starter Brady Singer gave up three runs on six hits with two walks and five strikeouts. He took the loss and is now 5-12. Sal Stewart's 28th home run of the season, a solo shot to lead off the ninth inning, kept the Reds from being shut out for the second consecutive game. The Reds' offense was limited to four hits by Giants pitching. Cincinnati tries to avoid the series sweep this afternoon when left-hander Nick Lodolo makes the start. He'll be opposed by Giants right-hander Landon Roop. Coverage begins at 3:15 on 103.9 FM. Cincinnati Bengals wide receiver Ja'Marr Chase limped off the field at training camp on Tuesday after coming down awkwardly on his left knee during a drill against cornerback DJ Turner. Chase later called it a tweak and said he would be ready to play if there were a game today. He was held out of the rest of Tuesday's practice but was free to

0: 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Tom Snape, WRBI Sports.
1: The following is a public service from WRBI.
2: Funeral mass for 86-year-old Sister Linda Bates of the Sisters of St. Francis at Oldenburg will be held Thursday at 11 a.m. in the convent chapel. Prayer and visitation will be Thursday from 10 a.m. until time of mass. Arrangements are being handled by Weigel Funeral Home in Batesville. She is survived by two brothers and several nieces, nephews, and cousins. Burial will be in the Mother House Cemetery. Memorial contributions may be made to the Sisters of St. Francis. Those were funeral arrangements for Sister Linda Bates. Funeral services for 68-year-old Daryl Kent Brewer will be held Friday at 2 p.m. at Cook Rosenberger Funeral Home in Brookville. Visitation will be Friday from noon until time of service. He is survived by his mother, Nellie Brewer, one son, one daughter, and two brothers. Burial will be in Maple Grove Cemetery. Memorial contributions may be made to St. Jude Children's Research Hospital. Those were funeral arrangements for Daryl Brewer.
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3: For WRBI and Southwood High School, this is Claire Samples of the High School News and Sports. Ella Saylor and Jackson Jones will represent the class of 2027 in the Swiss Wine Festival Parade and Ambassador Contest in VV on Saturday. The parade begins at 10 a.m. with the Ambassador Contest beginning at 1:30. Pumpkin Show and Farmer's Fair walkthrough will take place tomorrow morning at 8:30 a.m. in the high school gym. The senior class selected five girls and boys to participate in the walkthrough for the chance to represent the senior class at the upcoming festivals. In sports, Lady Raider Golf defeated Jackson Dell, South Dearborn, and Rising Sun for a first-place finish at the Links of Rising Star. Aubrey Henry was a meet medalist and low raider with a 49. The JV volleyball team played their way to becoming ORVC champions at the ORVC tournament hosted by Rising Sun on Saturday. Varsity volleyball picked up their second win of the season against Jackson Dell. Players of the game were Claire Samples, Kaylee Effing, Megan Bascom, and Anna Smoltz. The cross-country teams ran in the small school invitational on Saturday at the Blue River Park in Shelbyville. Shaylin Dunaway and Caden Bradley represented South Ripley in the girls' race. Mason Bascom ran first for the Raider boys, placing 26 out of 262 runners. Placing the top 100 were Carter Yelton, Saxon Height, and CJ Carter. Girls soccer lost to Madison Monday night. Saturday, they host Union County at noon. Gavin McLaughlin, Keaton Miller, and Sean Reilly led the boys soccer team to a 4-1 win against Southwestern. McLaughlin and Miller had one goal and Reilly had two goals. The game with Union County starts at 10 a.m. on Saturday. For WRBI and South Ripley High School, this has been Claire Samples.
4: I'm WRBI meteorologist Paul Trombley with Southeastern Indiana's most reliable forecast. High temperatures reach up to 84 today under mainly sunny skies, southwesterly winds around 5 miles per hour. Partly cloudy skies tonight, chance of thunderstorms, 64. High of 82 tomorrow, mainly sunny skies. Right now, 59.
1: WRBI remembers a legend. One name says it all. Dolly.
5: You know, we're living in troubled and uncertain times.
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6: It's time to wake up.
5: Yes, because I can see the light of a clear blue morning. Can you? It's been a long, dark night, and I've been waiting for the

0: Country 103.9 WRBI, Kane Brown and Woman. It's Brent Lee on a Wednesday morning in the country. It's 7:20, and today, well, weather-wise, the paradise continues. It's going to be a little warmer. Warmest day of the week, it looks like today. Mostly sunny and up to 84. We do have a chance of some thunderstorms tonight, but that's the only mention of rain for the whole work week this week. About a 40% chance tonight. Those should come before about 2 in the morning. Otherwise, clear during the hours that most of us are up and about. So, a pleasant weather week. It is 59 now. Time for some showbiz headlines. Of course, the big story is the passing of Dolly Parton in the show business world. Not going to do any jokes about that, but we do have some disrespectful humor as ever for the rest of show business this morning. Mandalorian and Grogu going to stream on Disney Plus next month. And if you can't wait that long, ask someone who saw it. Trust me, they'll tell you you can. Jimmy Kimmel says he's afraid to retire because he has dozens of workers to think about that work on his show and dozens more viewers. In a new interview, Harry Styles revealed that the first thing he does after a show is take a shower. He was answering the question, how are you different from Post Malone? And sources say that Vladimir Putin has put a stop to two Kanye West concerts in Russia because he doesn't want to be associated with Nazism. Wow. I mean, that's how you know you're poison. When a murderous, warmongering dictator is afraid to get a bad rap from you. That is showbiz headlines. Birthdays are next.
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3: I'm WRBI meteorologist Paul Frombly with southeastern Indiana's most reliable forecast. Daytime highs approaching 84 today under mainly sunny skies, southwesterly winds around 5 miles per hour. Partly cloudy skies tonight, chance of thunderstorms, lows dip down to about 64. High temperatures reach up to 82 tomorrow, mainly clear skies. Bright sunshine expected Friday with daytime highs approaching 81, 83 Saturday. Currently 59.

0: 49 candles on the cake for Kevin Choate today. Ashley Schaus having a birthday. Jacob Wiestefeld is 23 years old. Paul Cruzan is 61. Charisse Frudge is 54 today. Julie Winbin is the big 6-0. Donis Minx having a birthday today. Nate Logan, happy birthday. Paula Williams, have a good birthday. Also Pam Rhodes and Brody Platt is 14 today. About time to get a job, Brody. Celebrity birthdays today. Melissa McCarthy is 56. Macaulay Culkin is 46. Chris Pine, also 46. John Mulaney is 44. And Kiki Palmer is 33.
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1: I'm Tom Snape in the WRBI newsroom. About 200 people attended a town hall meeting on Monday night to discuss Versailles State Park Lake's condition and future. About 60% of the lake is filled with sediment, which is adversely affecting recreational activities, and the dam has been rated conditionally poor. One option being talked about to prevent future problems would involve dredging portions of the lake and construction of a spillway for the dam. The price tag could reach $180 million, but the park's current budget cannot cover that amount. Indiana DNR says it will try to obtain state funding. A petition drive to save the lake has been launched through iCareAboutVersailleStatePark.org. As of this morning, nearly 6,100 signatures have been collected. Harold Spurlock has passed away. He served as a volunteer firefighter, Laurel Town Marshal, and on the Franklin County School Board for four terms. Spurlock passed away last Thursday at the age of 71. Governor Mike Braun has directed flags across Indiana to be flown at half-staff in honor of Dolly Parton. The country music legend, actress, and philanthropist died Tuesday at the age of 80. Parton was responsible for sharing hundreds of millions of books with children through her Dolly Parton Imagination Library, which is quite active throughout southeastern Indiana. The governor's flag order is effective immediately until 6 p.m. next Tuesday. Braun encourages all Hoosiers across the state to help honor Dolly Parton's memory by lowering flags to half staff at their homes and businesses. Meanwhile, Governor Braun says approval has been granted on a major disaster declaration by President Donald Trump through FEMA. The governor formally requested an expedited major disaster declaration on August 20th following historic flooding across the state. The declaration has been approved for individual assistance and public assistance for multiple counties. The expedited approval means that millions of federal dollars will now be available to assist in Hoosier community's recovery efforts. Franklin, Decatur, and Dearborn counties are among those receiving assistance to individuals and households. In addition, Franklin County is included among those receiving public assistance for emergency work and the repair or replacement of disaster-damaged facilities. Congresswoman Erin Houchin says her office has returned more than $10 million to constituents across Indiana's 9th District since she took office in 2023. The funds were recovered through casework assisting local residents who are navigating issues with federal agencies such as the IRS, Social Security Administration, and the Department of Veterans Affairs. Representative Houchin highlighted her team's dedication to resolving delayed tax refunds and benefit disputes and encourages any 9th District constituent needing help with a federal agency to contact her office. Batesville Memorial Public Library is gearing up for the next Friends of the Library book sale.
2: There's tons of really awesome books over in our Friends area, which is that small brown building that's kind of on the corner of the library. So you need to come check that out. That's on September the 11th and on September the 12th from 9 a.m. into 5 p.m.
1: That is Sarah Dobson with the library. Proceeds from the sale go to the Batesville Memorial Public Library to pay for programming and sponsor events. The Daryl and Tony Collins Family Fund has been established at the Decatur County Community Foundation, thanks in part to a matching grant from the Lilly Endowment. The unrestricted fund's earnings will be used to generate grants for projects and needs that address future issues in Decatur County. I'm Tom Snape with news on 103.9 WRBI. 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
3: ABC News, I'm Wayne Cabot. As fans around the world remember Dolly Parton after she passed away at the age of 80, we're also hearing how she wanted to be remembered. Here's ABC's Sophie Flay.
4: She was asked way back in 1982 what she would want her tombstone to say.
5: I want the tombstone to say, she should be lying here. I don't know where she went.
3: Dolly Parton dying after what her publicist says was a short battle with cancer. And in true Dolly spirit, her theme park, Dollywood, will be open today, the site saying the show must go on. South Carolina Senator Darlene Graham winning the Republican nomination for a full term of her own after being appointed to take the seat left vacant after her brother Lindsey Graham died.
6: Thank you, Lindsey, for your service to South Carolina and to this country. It's just not the same without you here.
3: At least three Americans are counted among the nearly 400 people missing after violent flash flooding in Nepal. This is ABC News.
1: With a check of WRBI Sports, I'm Tom Snape. Greensburg volleyball topped Batesville in three sets. Scores were 25-13, 25-23, 25-13. Batesville and South Ripley split in middle school volleyball. The Bulldogs won the 7th grade game in 2 sets, while the host Raiders claimed the 8th grade contest in 2. What feels like deja vu for the Batesville girls varsity and JV soccer teams happened last evening after they won by the same scores as the night before. The host Bulldogs shut out Connersville 9-0. Addie Reddick scored 4 goals for BHS, and it was the Bulldog JVs over the Spartans 3-0. Batesville girls golf down Franklin County 170-192 at Hillcrest Golf and Country Club. Bulldog sophomore Stella Maple was medalist with a 1-under par 34. Congratulations to the Mid-Indiana Football Conference Players of the Week for Week 1. The Offensive Player of the Week is Simon Barber from North Decatur. Milan's Camden Miller is the Defensive Player of the Week. And his Indian teammate Hayden Poole takes top honors on special teams. The San Francisco Giants beat the Cincinnati Reds 3-1 on the West Coast in a game heard late last night on WRBI. Reds starter Brady Singer gave up 3 runs on 6 hits with 2 walks and 5 strikeouts. He took the loss and is now 5-12. Sal Stewart's 28th home run of the season, a solo shot to lead off the 9th inning, kept the Reds from being shut out for the 2nd consecutive game. The Reds' offense was limited to 4 hits by Giants pitching. Cincinnati tries to avoid the series sweep this afternoon when left-hander Nick Lodolo makes the start. He'll be opposed by Giants right-hander Landon Roop. Coverage begins at 3:15 on 103.9 FM. Cincinnati Bengals wide receiver Ja'Marr Chase limped off the field at training camp on Tuesday after coming down awkwardly on his left knee during a drill against cornerback DJ Turner. Chase later called it a tweak and said he would be ready to play if there were a game today. He was held out of the rest of Tuesday's practice but was freely walking around. Tom Snape, WRBI Sports.
4: 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Rain or shine. The flea market opens at dawn. The miscellaneous auctions at 11 and livestock auction at 1. All at White's Farms, south of Brookville on US 52.
0: I'm WRBI meteorologist Paul Trombley with Southeastern Indiana's most reliable forecast. High temperatures reach up to 84 today under mainly sunny skies, southwesterly winds around 5 miles per hour. Partly cloudy skies tonight, chance of thunderstorms, 64. High of 82 tomorrow, mainly sunny skies. Right now, 59.
7: Well, good morning. I was just wanting to play Tomorrow is Forever by Dolly Parton.
8: You know what? Absolutely. You got it.
7: 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Thank you, dear.
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Country 103.9 WRBI, the Zach Brown Band and Homegrown Brent Lee, 744, mostly sunny, 84 today, right now it is 60 degrees. And as I'm confident you've heard by now, we lost a true legend yesterday, an icon, Dolly Rebecca Parton. I didn't know her middle name was Rebecca. I'm sure I've heard that before, but had never retained that. She passed away at the age of 80 years old. She was, a multifaceted singer, songwriter, actress, humanitarian. That's probably the thing she would want us to talk about the most. An author, a playwright. Her reps said she bravely battled a brief battle with cancer and passed at the Vanderbilt Ingram Cancer Center in Nashville, surrounded by loved ones. It's not clear what type of cancer she had. I'm sure that'll come out in the future. None of that type of stuff stays private forever, but that's not what's important right now. It was previously reported that Dolly was admitted to the hospital Friday and was dealing with kidney and autoimmune issues. Her nephew was the first to break the news via social media. He said, Dolly called me and said she wants to rest in a beautiful bed of plush cotton because after a life of wearing heavy rhinestones, she finally deserves to be comfortable and have some rest. Her reps shared that at Dolly's request, she'll be laid to rest with a small private service with immediate family at Woodlawn Memorial Park and Mausoleum in Nashville. She'll join her husband, Carl, who passed away in March of last year in the mausoleum. Instead of flowers, Dolly's family is asking for

0: for donations to her Imagination Library. Fans are also encouraged to pay tribute to her by tagging her account on social media. That'll be just a great ongoing legacy for her, the Imagination Library. It helps so many children in right here in Indiana, in our counties here in southeastern Indiana in particular. Rob LaFerry sharing just yesterday on his program about the night prior was reading his little boy his latest book that he received through that awesome, awesome program. We've got more Dolly Parton tributes and song all morning long here and all day long on WRBI.
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1: 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Brent Lee, 753, mostly sunny, 84 today. Right now it is 60 degrees.
2: And now, another completely correct, truly accurate fact from Brent Lee's No One Asked, No One Cares, But He Told You Anyway file.
1: Well, well, well, it may surprise you to learn that Dolly Parton once secretly entered a Dolly Parton look-alike contest and lost. It was at a Los Angeles bar with drag queens competing as celebrity lookalikes. Dolly exaggerated her own trademark look, bigger hair, heavier makeup, bigger beauty mark, and entered without revealing who she was. She got the least applause. Nobody realized the actual Dolly was standing there competing against the impersonators herself. I love that story. She was always one for self-deprecation. One of the reasons we loved her. No one asked. Nobody cares. I told you anyway.
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9: I'm WRBI meteorologist Paul Frombly with southeastern Indiana's most reliable forecast. Daytime highs approaching 84 today under mainly sunny skies, southwesterly winds around 5 miles per hour. Partly cloudy skies tonight, chance of thunderstorms. Lows dip down to about 64. High temperatures reach up to 82.

0: Tomorrow, mainly clear skies. Bright sunshine expected Friday with daytime highs approaching 81. 83 Saturday. Currently 59.
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2: I'm Tom Snape in the WRBI newsroom. President Donald Trump has approved a major disaster declaration for the state of Indiana. FEMA says federal disaster assistance is available to the state to supplement recovery efforts in areas affected by recent severe storms and flooding. Franklin, Decatur, and Dearborn counties are among those receiving assistance to affected individuals and households. In addition, Franklin County is included among those receiving public assistance for emergency work and repair or replacement of disaster-damaged facilities. Around 200 people attended a town hall meeting on Monday night to discuss for sale State Park Lake's condition and future. About 60% of the lake is filled with sediment, which is adversely affecting recreational activities, and the dam has been rated conditionally poor. One option being discussed to prevent future issues would involve dredging portions of the lake and construction of a spillway for the dam. The price tag could reach up to $180 million, but the park's current budget cannot cover that amount. Indiana DNR says it will try to obtain state funding. A petition drive to save the lake has been launched through iCareAboutVersailleStatePark.org. As of this morning, nearly 6,100 signatures had been collected. Harold Spurlock passed away last week. Spurlock was a volunteer firefighter and former Laurel Town Marshal and served four terms on the Franklin County School Board. He was 71 years old. Governor Mike Braun is ordering flags across Indiana to be lowered to half-staff in honor of Dolly Parton. The country music legend, actress, and philanthropist died Tuesday at the age of 80. The governor's flag order is effective now until next Tuesday night at 6. Braun encourages all Hoosiers to help honor Dolly Parton's memory by lowering flags to half-staff at their homes and businesses. Congresswoman Erin Houchin says her office has returned more than $10 million to constituents across Indiana's 9th District since she took office in 2023. The funds were recovered through casework assisting local residents who were navigating issues with federal agencies. Representative Houchin highlighted her team's dedication to resolving delayed tax refunds and benefit disputes and encourages any 9th District constituent needing help with a federal agency to contact her office. Laurel Elementary School's cheerleaders will hold a car wash this Saturday from 10 to 2 in the parking lot of Cook Rosenberger Funeral Home in Brookville. 100% of the proceeds will go directly to support Laurel residents affected by recent floods. The Batesville Memorial Public Library is gearing up for the next Friends of the Library book sale. It will be held September 11th and 12th from 9 a.m. to 5 p.m. both days in the library annex on Boehringer Street.
3: They have not only just books, they have movies, they have fiction books and nonfiction books, books for adults, books for kids. So come and check it out. They're great, great priced, and most of them are gently or not even used at all.
2: Sarah Dobson with the library says proceeds will be used to pay for programming and sponsor events. I'm Tom Snape with news on 103.9 WRBI. 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
4: ABC News, I'm Wayne Cabot. As fans around the world remember Dolly Parton after she passed away at the age of 80, we're also hearing how she wanted to be remembered. Here's ABC's Sophie Flay.
5: She was asked way back in 1982 what she would want her tombstone to say.
6: I want the tombstone to say, she should be lying here. I don't know where she went.
4: Dolly Parton dying after what her publicist says was a short battle with cancer. And in true Dolly spirit, her theme park, Dollywood, will be open today. The site saying the show must go on. South Carolina Senator Darlene Graham winning the Republican nomination for a full term of her own after being appointed to take the seat left vacant after her brother Lindsey Graham died.
7: Thank you, Lindsey, for your service to South Carolina and to this country. It's just not the same without you here.
4: At least three Americans are counted among the nearly 400 people missing.

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1: Two college athletic conferences are a resounding no to taking back players who left to go pro. The Big Ten won't take athletes who left the NFL, and the SEC is expanding that ban to include anybody who declared for the NBA or WNBA. Starbucks yesterday, today Dunkin' kicking off pumpkin spice season, giving away a million espresso beverages on the app. Wayne Cabot, ABC News.
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6: With a check of WRBI Sports, I'm Tom Snape. Greensburg volleyball topped Batesville in three sets. Scores were 25-13, 25-23, 25-13. Batesville and South Ripley split in middle school volleyball. The Bulldogs won the 7th grade game in two sets, while the host Raiders claimed the 8th grade contest in two. What feels like deja vu for the Batesville girls varsity and JV soccer teams happened last evening after they won by the same scores as the night before. The host Bulldogs shut out Connersville 9-0. Addie Reddick scored 4 goals for BHS, and it was the Bulldog JVs over the Spartans 3-0. Batesville girls golf down Franklin County 170-192 at Hillcrest Golf and Country Club. Bulldog sophomore Stella Maple was medalist with a 1-under par 34. Congratulations to the Mid-Indiana Football Conference Players of the Week for Week 1. The Offensive Player of the Week is Simon Barber from North Decatur. Milan's Camden Miller is the Defensive Player of the Week. And his Indian teammate Hayden Poole takes top honors on special teams. The San Francisco Giants beat the Cincinnati Reds 3-1 on the West Coast in a game heard late last night on WRBI. Reds starter Brady Singer gave up 3 runs on 6 hits with 2 walks and 5 strikeouts. He took the loss and is now 5-12. Sal Stewart's 28th home run of the season, a solo shot to lead off the 9th inning, kept the Reds from being shut out for the 2nd consecutive game. The Reds' offense was limited to 4 hits by Giants pitching. Cincinnati tries to avoid the series sweep this afternoon when left-hander Nick Lodolo makes the start. He'll be opposed by Giants right-hander Landon Root. Coverage begins at 3:15 on 103.9 FM. Cincinnati Bengals wide receiver Ja'Marr Chase limped off the field at training camp on Tuesday after coming down awkwardly on his left knee during a drill against cornerback DJ Turner. Chase later called it a tweak and said he would be ready to play if there were a game today. He was held out of the rest of Tuesday's practice but was freely walking around. Tom Snape, WRBI Sports.
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6: Funeral mass for 86-year-old Sister Linda Bates of the Sisters of St. Francis at Oldenburg will be held Thursday at 11 a.m. in the convent chapel. Prayer and visitation will be Thursday from 10 a.m. until time of mass. Arrangements are being handled by Weigel Funeral Home in Batesville. She is survived by 2 brothers and several nieces, nephews, and cousins. Burial will be in the Mother House Cemetery. Memorial contributions may be made to the Sisters of St. Francis. Those were funeral arrangements for Sister Linda Bates. Funeral services for 68-year-old Daryl Kent Brewer will be held Friday at 2 p.m. at Cook Rosenberger Funeral Home in Brookville. Visitation will be Friday from noon until time of service. He is survived by his mother, Nellie Brewer, 1 son, 1 daughter, and 2 brothers. Burial will be in Maple Grove Cemetery. Memorial contributions may be made to St. Jude Children's Research Hospital. Those were funeral arrangements for Daryl Brewer.
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8: I'm WRBI meteorologist Paul Trombley with southeastern Indiana's most reliable forecast. High temperatures reach up to 84 today under mainly sunny skies, southwesterly winds around 5 miles per hour. Partly cloudy skies tonight, chance of thunderstorms, 64. High of 82 tomorrow, mainly sunny skies. Currently, it's 60 degrees.
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Country 103.9 WRBI, Dolly Parton and Ricky Van Shelton out of 1991. They put that duet out when Ricky's career was just on fire. And it was written actually by Floyd Parton, Dolly's brother. Was a number one hit, appeared on Dolly's Eagle When She Flies album and Ricky Van Shelton's Backroads album, too. News from Nashville coming up with more Dolly stuff. Here's Low Cash at WRBI.

Country 103.9 WRBI, low cash, and I love this life. Warmest day of the week today, mostly sunny and up to 84. Right now it is 62. And it's time for news from Nashville. Jelly Roll, Brad Paisley, Miranda Lambert headed to the big screen in Glenn Powell's new country music movie, The Comeback Kid. King, that is. Not kid. Powell plays a washed-up country singer trying to rebuild his career, the movie due in theaters in February. Stella Lefty is pulled out of the opening slot on Tucker Wetmore's Brunette World Tour. She said it was done on professional advice and there's no problem with Tucker. Lefty plans to launch her own headlining tour early next year. Lainey Wilson has taken up stained glass making as a hobby. She says it gives her a chance to slow down, work with her hands, and step away from the fast pace of touring. And speaking of Lainey, she did an acoustic version of Chris Stapleton's Whiskey and You the other day. I just wanted to share a piece of that with you. Pretty great.

0: Laney covering Chris Stapleton. Pretty good there. Tim McGraw is just up the road tomorrow night. Riverbend Music Center in Cincinnati. His Pawn Shop Guitar Tour also featuring 49 Winchester and Timothy Wayne. Happy birthday to Diamond Rio guitarist Jimmy Olander, who turns 65 today. And happy birthday to Florida Georgia Line's Brian Kelly. Old BK is 41 as of today. And, of course, the biggest story in all of country music, really in all of the world right now, country music mourning the loss of Dolly Parton, who died yesterday at the age of 80 after a brief battle with cancer. Her family says she'll be laid to rest in a small private service and has asked for donations to her Imagination Library instead of flowers. Dolly Parton became a member of the Grand Ole Opry way back in 1969. She has been a star for generations. In 2019, she celebrated her 50th anniversary there with two sold-out shows. And to close out news from Nashville this morning, we're going to share a bit of her touching final song, along with her thoughts on her wonderful career in music.
1: This is a song I like to end my show with, and it says the perfect thing to you.

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3: I'm WRBI meteorologist Paul Trombley with southeastern Indiana's most reliable forecast. Daytime highs approaching 84 today under mainly sunny skies, southwesterly winds around 5 miles per hour. Partly cloudy skies tonight, chance of thunderstorms, lows dip down to about 64. High temperatures reach up to 82 tomorrow, mainly clear skies. Bright sunshine expected Friday with daytime highs approaching 81, 83 Saturday. Currently 58.
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1: I'm Tom Snape in the WRBI newsroom. Around 200 people attended a town hall meeting on Monday night to discuss Versailles State Park Lake's condition and future. About 60% of the lake is filled with sediment, which is adversely affecting recreational activities, and the dam has been rated conditionally poor. One option being discussed to prevent future problems would involve dredging portions of the lake and construction of a spillway for the dam. The price tag could reach $180 million, but the park's current budget cannot cover that amount. Indiana DNR says it will try to obtain state funding. A petition drive to save the lake has been launched through iCareAboutVersailleStatePark.org. As of this morning, nearly 6,100 signatures had been collected. Harold Spurlock has passed away. Spurlock was a volunteer firefighter and former Laurel Town Marshal and served four terms on the Franklin County School Board. He passed away last Thursday at the age of 71. Governor Mike Braun has directed flags across Indiana to be flown at half-staff in honor of Dolly Parton. The country music legend, actress, and philanthropist died Tuesday at the age of 80. Parton was responsible for sharing hundreds of millions of books with children through her Dolly Parton Imagination Library, which is very active throughout southeastern Indiana. The governor's flag order is effective immediately until 6 p.m. next Tuesday. Braun encourages all Hoosiers across the state to help honor Dolly Parton by lowering flags to half-staff at their homes and businesses. Governor Braun has announced the approval of a major disaster declaration by President Donald Trump through FEMA. The governor formally requested an expedited major disaster declaration on August 20th. The declaration has been approved for individual assistance and public assistance for multiple counties. The expedited approval means that millions of federal dollars will now be available to assist in Hoosier communities' recovery efforts. Franklin, Decatur, and Dearborn counties are among those receiving assistance to individuals and households. In addition, Franklin County is included among those receiving public assistance for emergency work and the repair or replacement of disaster-damaged facilities. Congresswoman Erin Houchin says her office has returned more than $10 million to constituents across Indiana's 9th District since she took office in 2023. The funds were recovered through casework assisting local residents who are navigating issues with federal agencies, including the IRS, Social Security Administration, and the Department of Veterans Affairs. Representative Houchin highlighted her team's dedication to resolving delayed tax refunds and benefit disputes and encourages any 9th District constituents needing help with a federal agency to contact her office. The Daryl and Tony Collins Family Fund has been established at the Decatur County Community Foundation, thanks in part to a matching grant from the Lilly Endowment. The unrestricted fund's earnings will be used to generate grants for projects and needs that address future issues in Decatur County. The Laurel Elementary School cheerleaders will hold a car wash this Saturday from 10 a.m. to 2 p.m. in the parking lot of Cook Rosenberger Funeral Home in Brookville. 100% of the proceeds will go directly to support Laurel residents affected by the recent floods. Batesville Memorial Public Library is gearing up for the last Friends of the Library book sale.
2: There's tons of really awesome books over in our Friends area, which is that small brown building that's kind of on the corner of the library. So you need to come check that out. That's on September the 11th and on September the 12th from 9 a.m. into 5 p.m.
1: That is Sarah Dobson with the library.
2: They have not only just books, they have movies, they have fiction books and nonfiction books, books for adults, books for kids. So come and check it out. They're great priced, and most of them are gently or not even used at all.
1: Proceeds go to the Batesville Memorial Public Library to pay for programming and sponsor events. 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
3: ABC News, I'm Wayne Cabot. The funeral expected to be small and private for a woman who was larger than life, Dolly Parton, passing away from cancer at the age of 80. ABC's Will Reeve in her home state of Tennessee in Pigeon Forge outside Dollywood.
4: People laying flowers at various places around this region for Dolly, and surely more of that will continue as people continue to pay their respects to the one and only Dolly Parton. She is an icon around the world, but this is what she called home.
3: In a cosmic coincidence, whenever the next tropical storm spins up in the Atlantic, the next name on that list is Dolly. South Carolina Republicans picking a familiar name in the Senate primary runoff, Darlene Graham, winning the nod to run for a full term after the death of her brother, Senator Lindsey Graham. At least three Americans are among nearly 400 people missing in massive floods in Nepal. Testimony wraps up today in the trial of the Massachusetts mom accused of killing her three children. This is ABC News.
1: With a check of WRBI Sports, I'm Tom Snape. Greensburg volleyball topped Batesville in three sets. Scores were 25-13, 25-23, 25-13. Batesville and South Ripley split in middle school volleyball. The Bulldogs won the 7th grade game in two sets, while the host Raiders claimed the 8th grade contest in two. What feels like deja vu for the Batesville girls varsity and JV soccer teams happened last evening after they won by the same scores as the night before. The host Bulldogs shut out Connersville 9-0. Addie Reddick scored four goals for BHS, and it was the Bulldog JVs over the Spartans 3-0. Batesville girls golf down Franklin County won 70-192 at Hillcrest Golf and Country Club. Bulldog sophomore Stella Maple was medalist with a 1-under par 34. Congratulations to the Mid-Indiana Football Conference Players of the Week for Week 1. The Offensive Player of the Week is Simon Barber from North Decatur. Milan's Camden Miller is the Defensive Player of the Week. And his Indian teammate Hayden Poole takes top honors on special teams. The San Francisco Giants beat the Cincinnati Reds 3-1 on the West Coast in a game heard late last night on WRBI. Reds starter Brady Singer gave up three runs on six hits with two walks and five strikeouts. He took the loss and is now 5-12. Sal Stewart's 28th home run of the season, a solo shot to lead off the ninth inning, kept the Reds from being shut out for the second consecutive game. The Reds' offense was limited to four hits by Giants pitching. Cincinnati tries to avoid the series sweep this afternoon when left-hander Nick Lodolo makes the start. He'll be opposed by Giants right-hander Landon Roop. Coverage begins at 3:15 on 103.9 FM. Cincinnati Bengals wide receiver Ja'Marr Chase limped off the field at training camp on Tuesday after coming down awkwardly on his left knee during a drill against cornerback DJ Turner. Chase later called it a tweak and said he would be ready to play if there were a game today. He was held out of the rest of Tuesday's practice but was freely walking around. Tom Snape, WRBI Sports.
5: 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Rain or shine. The flea market opens at dawn. The miscellaneous auctions at 11 and livestock auction at 1. All at White's Farm, south of Brookville on US 52.
6: I'm WRBI meteorologist Paul Frombly with Southeastern Indiana's most reliable forecast. High temperatures reach up to 84 today under mainly sunny skies, southwesterly winds around 5 miles per hour. Partly cloudy skies tonight, chance of thunderstorms, 64. High of 82 tomorrow, mainly sunny skies. Right now, it's 61 degrees.
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1985 is when that one came out, released after the enormous success of Islands in the Stream. We're kind of leaning into that mid-80s pop sound, but still went number one on the country charts. Playing some great Dolly music this morning to remember her. Here's Chase Matthew at WRBI.

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1: Country 103.9 WRBI, Chase Matthews, Darling. It's mostly sunny in the forecast for today. Warmest day of the week, by the way, 84, our expected high. We won't get any hotter than that until at least Sunday, it looks like. There is a chance of some showers coming in tonight, then, but that's the only mention of precipitation in the forecast for this whole work week. Right now it is 64, and it's time to get another winner with the WRBI 103.9 Days of Summer. Going to call up and talk to the fine folks at Vaguely Napa Auto in downtown Batesville. Get them on the line and make somebody really happy with some Holiday World passes this morning. That's a prize you're going to be giving away with the 103.9 Days of Summer for this Wednesday. See if we can get an answer here.
2: Vaguely Napa, Jeremy.
1: Hey, Jeremy Brent over at WRBI. 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
1: There you go. 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And you could be our next winner. 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

103.9 WRBI. She wrote that herself. It was a big number one hit in 1989 on that White Limousine album, Yellow Roses, from Dolly Parton. And yes, that is the unmistakable voice of her buddy Emmylou Harris on harmony. It's 8:51 at WRBI. 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Boots off.

0: Country 103.9 WRBI, that's John Party. Can't get my boots off quick enough. It's Brent Lee on a Wednesday morning in the country, 8:54. Going to be a gorgeous day, the warmest day of the week, 84 our high, mostly sunny skies, and right now it's 64.
1: And now, another completely correct, truly accurate fact from Brent Lee's No One Asked, No One Cares, But He Told You Anyway file.
0: Well, well, well, Dolly Parton has said that she modeled her famous look on the town tramp she saw growing up, the woman everybody else considered trashy, but Dolly thought she was the most beautiful woman she'd ever seen and deliberately built her signature big hair, makeup, and flashy clothes around that image. No one asked, nobody cares. I told you anyway.
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3: I'm WRBI meteorologist Paul Frombly with Southeastern Indiana's most reliable forecast. High temperatures reach up to 84 today under mainly sunny skies, southwesterly winds around 5 miles per hour. Partly cloudy skies tonight, chance of thunderstorms, 64. High of 82 tomorrow, mainly sunny skies. Right now, it's 63 degrees.
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2: ABC News, I'm Wayne Cabot. The funeral expected to be small and private for a woman who was larger than life, Dolly Parton, passing away from cancer at the age of 80. ABC's Will Reeve in her home state of Tennessee in Pigeon Forge outside Dollywood.
3: People laying flowers at various places around this region for Dolly, and surely more of that will continue as people continue to pay their respects to the one and only Dolly Parton. She is an icon around the world, but this is what she called home.
2: In a cosmic coincidence, whenever the next tropical storm spins up in the Atlantic, the next name on that list is Dolly. South Carolina Republicans picking a familiar name in the Senate primary runoff, Darlene Graham, winning the nod to run for a full term after the death of her brother, Senator Lindsey Graham. At least three Americans are among nearly 400 people missing in massive floods in Nepal. Testimony wraps up today in the trial of the Massachusetts mom accused of killing her three children. This is ABC News. It got up to 115 yesterday in Phoenix. Today's forecast, 116. Scientists say the heat from California across to Louisiana is dangerous for 60 million people today. The valleys in SoCal will reach around 110 all week. That's a high risk for fire, of course, and a big one in Texas got bigger overnight. The Ross Fire, from 50,000 to 80,000 acres now, mostly out of control, 12% contained west of Fort Worth. ABC's Sophie Flay says a fire on the Nevada-California line is still way too dangerous for many evacuated people to return home.
4: About 23,000 people are still evacuated because of a wildfire near Reno, Nevada. Nearly 50 homes have been destroyed there.
2: The Hawk Fire, mostly uncontained also, 15,000 acres there scorched. Bill Gates out today with an essay on AI, calling for new taxes and bans, worried that AI is escaping its creators and making recipes for bioweapons. I'm Wayne Cabot, ABC News.
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12: I'm Tom Snape in the WRBI newsroom. About 200 people attended a town hall meeting on Monday night to discuss Versailles State Park Lake's condition and future. About 60% of the lake is filled with sediment, which is adversely affecting recreational activities, and the dam has been rated condition.

0: Mike Braun has directed flags across Indiana to be flown at half-staff in honor of Dolly Parton. The country music legend, actress, and philanthropist died Tuesday at the age of 80. Parton was responsible for sharing hundreds of millions of books with children through her Dolly Parton Imagination Library, which is quite active throughout southeastern Indiana. The governor's flag order is effective immediately until 6 p.m. next Tuesday. Braun encourages all Hoosiers across the state to help honor Dolly Parton's memory by lowering flags to half-staff at their homes and businesses. Meanwhile, Governor Braun says approval has been granted on a major disaster declaration by President Donald Trump through FEMA. The governor formally requested an expedited major disaster declaration on August 20th following historic flooding across the state. The declaration has been approved for individual assistance and public assistance for multiple counties. The expedited approval means that millions of federal dollars will now be available to assist in Hoosier communities' recovery efforts. Franklin, Decatur, and Dearborn counties are among those receiving assistance to individuals and households. In addition, Franklin County is included among those receiving public assistance for emergency work and the repair or replacement of disaster-damaged facilities. Congresswoman Erin Houchin says her office has returned more than $10 million to constituents across Indiana's 9th District since she took office in 2023. The funds were recovered through casework assisting local residents who are navigating issues with federal agencies such as the IRS, Social Security Administration, and the Department of Veterans Affairs. Representative Houchin highlighted her team's dedication to resolving delayed tax refunds and benefit disputes and encourages any 9th District constituent needing help with a federal agency to contact her office. Batesville Memorial Public Library is gearing up for the next Friends of the Library book sale.
1: There's tons of really awesome books over in our Friends area, which is that small brown building that's kind of on the corner of the library. So you need to come check that out. That's on September the 11th and on September the 12th from 9 a.m. into 5 p.m.
0: That is Sarah Dobson with the library. Proceeds from the sale go to the Batesville Memorial Public Library to pay for programming and sponsor events. The Daryl and Tony Collins Family Fund has been established at the Decatur County Community Foundation, thanks in part to a matching grant from the Lilly Endowment. The unrestricted fund's earnings will be used to generate grants for projects and needs that address future issues in Decatur County. I'm Tom Snape with news on 103.9 WRBI. 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
4: I'm WRBI meteorologist Paul Trombley with southeastern Indiana's most reliable forecast. Daytime highs approaching 84 today. Under mainly sunny skies, southwesterly winds around 5 miles per hour. Partly cloudy skies tonight. Chance of thunderstorms. Lows dip down to about 64. High temperatures reach up to 82 tomorrow. Mainly clear skies. Bright sunshine expected Friday with daytime highs approaching 81. 83 Saturday. Currently 61.
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1: 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That happens from 10 to 6, Thursday, Friday, and Saturday. 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
0: 61 Dirks Road, Batesville is having a sale Saturday only from 8 to 4. 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
1: Yeah, and of course, Dial a Deal is open for calls. 812-934-5112. Brent Lee, Annie Nunley at your service. And, boy, we were all just shattered around here when we hear about Dolly Parton's passing yesterday.
0: It was a sad day.
1: Early afternoon. We've been doing a special tribute ever since I think in the 2 o'clock hour. It's just all kind of a blur.
0: Yeah.
1: But yeah, we definitely thinking about Dolly today and worked this up for Dial a Deal. Wanted to start today's program with a montage of just some of her music. So much music. I'll talk about that in a minute. But beginning with when she was first introduced on television by Porter Wagoner, and all the way up through her Rock and Roll Hall of Fame induction ceremony.
2: Here's a little gal that I know you're going to really learn to love. She ain't no dumb blonde, though. Pretty Miss Dolly Parton.

0: Dolly Parton, you are now and forever a member of the Country Music Hall of Fame.
1: Here you come again, recognize you by what a way to make a living.
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3: What an icon. I mean, accomplished in her lifetime what no regular human could in, 100. Just amazing.
4: Yeah.
3: But we're all mortal. And we knew this day would come. I guess we did. You didn't feel like Dolly Parton would ever die. I thought she'd always be around. So, but anyway, it's a sad thing, but we're trying to celebrate her life today. I talked about the catalog of music. This is amazing. I did the math here. With help of the pewter, if you took every officially released Dolly Parton recording, including alternate versions, live cuts, duets, remixes, etc., the best current discography I can find, 1,510 recordings up through this month, and using an average length, just say that each song is about 3 minutes and 10 seconds, some are longer, some are shorter. The marathon, if you played them all back-to-back for Dolly, would be 79 hours, 42 minutes.
4: Let's do it.
3: So if we played nothing but, first we'd have to get every recording.
4: Yeah.
3: Some were pretty rare.
4: Yeah.
3: But if you played every song back to back, 24/7 with no commercials, no, newscasts or disc jockeys talking, it would take 3 days, 7 hours and 42 minutes, half a week to
4: do
3: that.
4: Wow.
3: Another way to count it, she has about 956 distinct released song titles. If you don't count the multiple song, live version, extended, whatever.
4: Right.
3: Some of them she did as duets way back. She did like that Tomorrow is Forever she did with Porter way back. She's since recorded that, stuff like that. It would still take about 50 to 52 hours or over two full days. And technically, everything Dolly ever recorded would not be out yet. She has recorded hundreds of unreleased songs. And there isn't a publicly knowable exact runtime of everything in the vaults, but that is as close as we can come. I know she's got one that's supposed to come out on her 100th birthday.
4: Yeah.
3: In 20 years, we're going to get to hear that. She's got that in a vault.
4: That'll be fun.
3: Yeah. So certainly she leaves a huge legacy behind. So,
4: yeah.
3: Talking about it a little bit on Dial a Deal, it's not all we'll talk about today, but I did want to do some Dolly stuff up front to make sure we got to it. Elvis Presley loved Dolly's signature song, I Will Always Love You.
4: Mm.
3: And actually wanted to record it. But his greedy manager, legendarily so, Colonel Tom Parker, was demanding half of the publishing on the song. Well, Dolly was nothing if not smart.
4: Right.
3: She was not having that.
5: Elvis' manager wanted to have the publishing on that song, and I wouldn't allow it because it was my most important copyright. It broke my heart because Elvis didn't get to sing it, but I had to hold on to it. Elvis loved this song. In fact, Priscilla had told me that when she and Elvis were leaving the courthouse after they divorced, he was singing that to her walking out. So she said he did love it.
3: WRBI, you're on Dial a Deal.
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3: 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And sticking with that same song, talking about I Will Always Love You, Whitney Houston had a massive hit with that many years later after Dolly first put it out. And here's Dolly on Whitney's version of the song. It was on that soundtrack to The Bodyguard, the film she did with Kevin Costner in 1992.

0: thought is the most unbelievable thing I'd ever heard. I'd never even believe my little song could be done like that. People say, well, she claims it's her record. I said, it is her record. It's my song, but it's most definitely her record. It didn't sound like that when I had it. She made me rich.
1: I think Dolly would have become quite wealthy and had previously without that, the Whitney recording, but she's very generous in that respect. So.
2: Yeah.
1: But yeah, certainly a great recording of it too. And to the end of her being a brilliant businesswoman, sticking with that theme, she got her first movie opportunity and turned it into additional gold. Here she is telling the story with Jane Fonda.
0: I hadn't wanted to do any movies until A Right Thing come along, because I'm not an actress. I've never taken an acting lesson in my life, and you'd have to be something that was pretty much close to my personality. But Jane Fonda came up with this idea to do 9 to 5 about women in the workplace.
3: Driving home, turn on the radio, Two Doors Down is playing, and I suddenly get an image of Dolly Parton sitting at a typewriter. And I thought, that would be something to have Dolly Parton in her first movie. Dolly Parton had to be a secretary in 9 to 5.
0: When Jane came to me with it, I said, well, I'll only do it if I can write the theme song.

0: film, too.
1: Yeah.
0: Need to rewatch. Need to dig that one up and rewatch it.
1: We could just do a series. Do that and then Steel Magnolias and there's, all the shows she appeared in.
0: Dolly Film Fest. Great idea. Since 922, we'll remember Dolly.

0: Unleash some more and take some more of your calls, hopefully, coming up in the second segment of Dial a Deal.
1: This portion of the show is being brought to you by feet. You know, when looking for a natural means of short-range transportation, more people use feet than any other appendage. So the next time you're in the mood for some self-locomotion, try feet, located in close proximity to an ankle near you.
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5: 934-3410. I'm WRBI meteorologist Paul Frombly with southeastern Indiana's most reliable forecast. Daytime highs approaching 84 today under mainly sunny skies, southwesterly winds around 5 miles per hour. Partly cloudy skies tonight, chance of thunderstorms, lows dip down to about 64. High temperatures reach up to 82 tomorrow, mainly clear skies. Bright sunshine expected Friday with daytime highs approaching 81, 83 Saturday. Right now, 64.
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17: 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Showtime!
0: Yes. National Toilet Paper Day today. I'm not celebrating.
18: No?
0: That's just how I roll.
18: No.
0: It's also Make Your Own Luck Day.
18: Okay.
0: Musical Yoga Day. National Cherry Popsicle Day. Oh, that's a favorite type of popsicle.
18: Yeah.
0: It's right up there.
18: Yeah.
0: National Dog Day.
18: Okay.
0: National Got Checked Day. National McChicken Day. National Web Mistress Day. 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
18: Okay.
0: Willing to Lend a Hand Wednesday. And Women's Equality Day. 812-934-5112 if you want to be on Dial-A-Deal. We also have some Hoosier history highlights. You were out yesterday. You weren't here to keep me straight, so I didn't do them. So I've got a bunch for you today.
19: We call ourselves Hoosiers.
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0: It was on yesterday's date in 1917 that the 38th Division of the National Guard was formed, made up primarily of units from Indiana. And on yesterday's date in 1938, David Canary was born in Elwood. He became an actor best known for his roles in Bonanza, All My Children, and One Life to Live. He won 5 Daytime Emmy Awards.
18: How about that?
0: On today's date in 1938, Indiana Governor David Wallace visited a Pottawatomie Indian camp and authorized the raising of volunteers to move the tribe west. And on today's date in 1985, 13-year-old AIDS patient Ryan White of Kokomo began to gain national attention as he was forced to leave school and enroll in online classes. So, there you go. 812-934-5112 if you want to be on the Dial-A-Deal show today. We would like to incorporate you into the proceedings today. We've got the Daily Pod coming up after we're done with this, and Tom Snape is going to have a special guest this morning. It's going to be Ripley County Chamber of Commerce CEO Brandy Merkel. So she'll be inhabiting the airwaves here in about 5-6 minutes on Dial-A-Deal. If we can get all the Dolly stuff in before then, we might be on overtime today. Got so much. I mean, you can't even, it's just, she is, you know, just so many things. to so many people.
18: Yeah.
0: I don't know that I've ever in my lifetime had quite this iconic a celebrity pass away. I mean, I guess people, some would say Lady Diana was close, but I think Dolly transcends everybody in a way that maybe even she didn't. WRBI Dial a Deal.
8: Yes, I'm interested in buying a meat slicer, not a big one, you know, one just for in the house. 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
0: All right.
8: I'll call back.
0: Thank you and good luck.
8: Bye-bye.
0: She's looking for a meat slicer. Leave a message at 756-1867, 756-1867, all numbers on Dial a Deal in that 812 area code, unless we say otherwise. Dolly Parton's final public appearance was June 24th at the ribbon cutting for her new Tennessee travel stop, Tennessean travel stop. I should make sure I say that correctly. She looked and sounded fantastic as always. Here's part of her quick presentation with some sound issues from the wireless mic, but you can understand her fine.
15: Anyway, I wanted to welcome all of you and say thank you for coming. We're very excited about our truck stop, the Tennessean travel stop. I'm sure some of you are wondering why I wanted a truck stop. Well, I couldn't leave it to Beavers.
0: A little jab at Bucky's, everybody's favorite. She saw there was money there and said, hey, I'm just a serial entrepreneur. I can do this and expand my brand a little bit. Man, she was a great businesswoman. People don't even think about how, you know, shrewd she was.
18: Yeah. I don't think there's anybody better. And she helped a lot of women, especially women in country music, you know, learn to keep their own stuff and, you know, be their own better businesswoman for it, too.
0: Mm-hmm. Everybody could take a lesson if you're in business from her book, certainly in that. Dolly knew that she wanted to stand out even at a young age. I referenced this earlier in the program, but here's her talking about her hanging out around a woman her mama did not approve of.
16: The most beautiful woman I had ever seen in my life. We didn't go to town that much, but when I would go to see her because she had these long red fingernails, she wore bright lipstick, she had peroxide blonde hair, wore tight clothes, short, and I thought she was the most beautiful thing I had ever seen. And my mother said, oh, she's just trash, she's just a tramp. And I thought, that's what I want to be when I grow up.
0: Oh, man, makes you laugh. And how do you think, how old do you think she was the first time she was on the radio, Dolly?
18: Oh.
0: Fortunately, a recording exists of one of the earliest times.
18: She was in her second decade of life, right? Like, she wasn't too far from 10.
0: Well, here it is, Dolly, with the answer to our question.
21: Here's our youngest singing sensation here, little Dolly Parton, Dolly.
16: But it was only when I got on stage the first time and sang in front of a crowd. I was just about 10 then, and I sang my song, and they kept bringing me back. Want me to sing it, sing it, sing it. That was the moment that I realized that was what I was going to do for the rest of my life.
0: So glad that recording exists. Isn't that sweet?
18: Wow.
0: Dolly's uncle played guitar and took her places to perform, and she ended up on the Cass Walker radio show.
18: That's cool.
0: I think he used to do middays here. I'm sure. you know, just trying to encapsulate Dolly Parton's impossible. We're out of time for Dial a Deal today. I'll play a last clip to close us out today when she was nearby here. On behalf of her Imagination Library in 2022, she was in Columbus, Ohio. And during an interview, she was asked how she would like to be remembered. I think her response is a great way to close today. It's totally Dolly.
16: Well, a lot of people ask me, you know, what I want people to say about me 100 years from now. I want them to say, golly, she looks good for her age.
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22: This is a special report from ABC News. I'm Wayne Cabot. In the middle of a trial in California pitting Meta against states across the country over just how addictive social media can be for kids, there's now a new multi-billion dollar settlement. ABC's Jim Ryan.
23: Under the agreement struck this morning, Meta will be forced to make changes to Instagram and Facebook, modifying features that 51 attorneys general had argued were designed to addict young people to those social media platforms. Among the changes,

0: A daily two-hour limit for users under 18 that can be lifted only by a parent. The settlement still needs court approval.
1: Other changes, a ban on displaying likes or reactions to users under 18, a ban on cosmetic filters, default blocks on notifications when kids ought to be sleeping. Under this deal, Meta will have to pay at least $12 billion, maybe as much as $17 billion. Only states not part of this, Texas, New Mexico, and Florida. This is ABC News.
2: I'm WRBI meteorologist Paul Frobley with southeastern Indiana's most reliable forecast. High temperatures reach up to 84 today under mainly sunny skies, southwesterly winds around 5 miles per hour. Partly cloudy skies tonight, chance of thunderstorms, 64. High of 82 tomorrow, mainly sunny skies, currently 64.
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5: Good morning, and we welcome back to the program for her monthly visit, the CEO of the Ripley County Chamber of Commerce, Brandy Merkel. Good morning to you, Brandy. How are you on this glorious Wednesday?
6: Oh, Tom, I am enjoying these wonderful temperatures. Oh, my goodness, it's great out there.
5: Mm-hmm. Doesn't feel like August, does it?
6: It really doesn't. More like the fall, like October here.
5: Yeah, only without the falling leaves and whatnot. But
6: yes.
5: Anyway, but we're not here to talk about the weather because we're not meteorologists and we don't play them on TV or anything like that.
6: But, nope, not yet.
5: Nope. That day's coming, right?
6: Yes. Looking forward to it.
5: Yeah. Anyway, but we got to get back on the track here, talk about all things Ripley County Chamber, and not the least of which this Saturday is the fifth Saturday.
6: It is. So we are doing this wonderful fifth Saturday promotion. There were four of them throughout 2026, and this, of course, is our third one. So if you're listening out there and you haven't heard about the fifth Saturday, you sure are missing out on some fun times in Ripley County. We have a fifth Saturday shopping bag that you can purchase at any participating location. The cost of that is $10, and what that does is it gets you discounts throughout the county at different businesses. We have coffee shops, we have retail stores, so many different things. We have an insurance company that's open and running free comparison quotes. But what this is designed to do is to just get you out and get you shopping in Ripley County. Call your friends from a different county, have them come in. You guys can start the day with coffee and then meander on to wherever your heart leads you throughout the day, to whatever your favorite shops are. We do have a list of those participating businesses on our website under Fifth Saturday. And the idea behind this is really to just drive the local shopping. Community starts with us, Tom. So how are we really helping our business community and our local community come together and support what we have and the great things we have here in Ripley County? So at the end of all of this, at the end of the year, there's a little card in this bag. And when you complete your card and you return it to us at the chamber, we have this super cool Shop Local Everything shirt that has the top 10 reasons to shop local, Tom. And you know, number 10 is the owner may recognize you and your dog. Okay. But the number one reason to shop local is because community starts with choice. And that is what we are trying to do. And then our next one and the final one of the year will be on Halloween. So there may be some spooktacular things you could do that day.
5: I see what you did there.
6: Thanks, Tom. Yep.
5: Anytime. That's what I'm here for.
6: But something new you will see on this one is the businesses will have a QR code for you to scan. And you can go on there, opt in to give us your cell phone number, and we will send you a text to remind you about the next one.
5: Okay. All right. So, again, that is this Saturday is Fifth Saturday across Ripley County, and a chance for you to make a day out of it and do some good to help support the local businesses. Also, Brandy Merkel, I understand the plans are coming together for the annual dinner.
6: Yes, they are, Tom. And we are super excited about that. Stay tuned to our social media and our website, because we are recognizing the recipients, and we have already recognized the business person of the year. That's Holly Weir at the Tanglewood. Sorry about that. And we have recognized her, and we are presenting Citizen and Educator of the Year over the next couple of days. So we want to make sure everybody is tuning in to see who those people are, because this is open to the community to come support those award recipients and also just kind of see what we do at the Chamber.
5: There you go. And then what is the date, time, and location, please?
6: So it is October 29th. Doors will open at 5 p.m., dinner at 6, awards at 7, and then some entertainment. And this year, Tom, it's going to be Chamberopoly. And we are excited about that. Guys, I want you all to know there will be jail. Some of you will enter, some of you will stay.
5: And the location, please.
6: And it is at St. Maurice Catholic Church Hall in Napoleon.
5: All right. So, again, that is October 29th, and dinner at 6 p.m., the awards at 7. That's the Ripley County Chamber Annual Dinner. That will be held at the St. Maurice Catholic Parish Hall in Napoleon. So be sure you put that on your calendar. Also, put on your calendar for the month of September, Network and Knowledge on September 16th.
6: Yes, and that networking and knowledge is going to be about Medicare 101. It is going to help employers and give them some knowledge about how they can navigate their employees who are in that transition to Medicare.
5: Okay.
6: And that's going to be presented by Independent Coverage Solutions. It'll start at 11:30 in our office in Versailles at 220 East U.S. Highway 50. And lunch will be included in that. It is free to members to attend. It's $15 for potential members.
5: All right. And then, of course, there's another networking and knowledge that's coming up in October. But we'll tell you about that after we take this break as we continue our conversation with Ripley County Chamber CEO Brandy Merkel right after this.
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5: And welcome back as we continue our chat with Brandy Merkel. She's the CEO of the Ripley County Chamber. And as we alluded to before the break, Brandy, have another networking and knowledge. That's October 21st.
6: Yes. And that will be with Delene Insurance. And that's going to be with Candace through State Farm. And she's going to be bringing some insurance tips for the small business owner. And that, again, will be lunch included. It will be at our office. And then we're going to wrap out the year. We do have one in November that will be with one of our tech providers, and that's Justin Tech Solutions, and he's going to talk a little bit about SEO and different things that you can do to bring your business up front in Google.
5: Okay. Do you have a date for the November one?
6: Yes, Tom, I do. It is always the third Wednesday of the month, and that would be November 18th.
5: Okay.
6: And then to wrap out the year, we always do a December Milk and Cookies with Brandy, and that will actually be the first week of the month because we know that December does get a little busy. Mm-hmm. But that's just to kind of go over all the benefits and things that you get with your chamber membership. So for current members, you're going to learn what options you have and things you can take advantage of, and for potential members, come see what

0: the chamber has to offer to you.
1: Okay. As we continue our chat with Brandy Merkel, Ripley County Chamber CEO. And then also, Brandy, something we've hit on in the past but bears repeating, the fact that health insurance is offered to chamber members.
0: Yes, it is. That was an initiative that I've kind of been working on for a while. We secured that in May, and we came together with the Indiana State Chamber, signed under them for SIHO, and are able to offer that insurance. It's a small business insurance. 2 to 50 employees are covered under that. And then also a second option through 1SI, where we offer Anthem benefits as well. Same thing, 2 to 50 employees on that. But if you're looking for insurance for your employees and you just can't seem to find something, this may be worth checking into. You have to be an active chamber member to qualify for it, but it is a group umbrellaed rate that may be able to bring those costs down to be more effective and affordable for your business.
1: And then another thing we've talked about in recent months, Brandy, is the new chamber website.
0: Yes, still going strong. We are continuing to add different little things to that, like the fifth Saturday that we were able to pull in on a page. But it's just going to be your one-stop shop for everything in the county. And we do have a community calendar on there as well that you can check into to see what the business community is doing. But it's also where you're going to learn about the upcoming events that we have and any member news that we need to disclose in there. We have recognition for the members to submit things to us, and we acknowledge them in different things that they've been doing. So it really is where you're going to learn so much about what's going on in Ripley County in the business community.
1: And once again, that address, please.
0: It is www.RipleyCountyChamber.org.
1: Okay, very simple. 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Anything else, Brandy Merkel, before we let you get back to your day?
0: Tom, I just want to thank you for having me on, and I want to encourage everybody to get out this Saturday. The weather's going to be gorgeous, and just get out and support those Fifth Saturday businesses and support your local everything.
1: All right. Well, Brandy Merkel, CEO of the Ripley County Chamber, we appreciate you coming in this morning. Stay well, and we'll chat again sometime soon.
0: Thanks so much, Tom. Looking forward to it.
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4: I'm WRBI meteorologist Paul Trombley with Southeastern Indiana's most reliable forecast. High temperatures reach up to 84 today under mainly sunny skies, southwesterly winds around 5 miles per hour. Partly cloudy skies tonight, chance of thunderstorms, 64. High of 82 tomorrow, mainly sunny skies. Currently 64.
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0: Texas, New Mexico, and Florida. This is ABC News. The Trump administration now threatening to tear down the Kennedy Center. ABC's Jay O'Brien is at the Kennedy Center, where the president's name was removed from the building and where Trump now threatens to call in the wrecking ball.
1: That's despite the fact that Congress just last year appropriated more than $250 million for renovations to the Kennedy Center. Lawyers for Democratic Congresswoman Joyce Beatty, who's a member of the center's board, who brought this lawsuit, calling the president's threat here, quote, unconscionable.
0: A state of emergency is now declared in Panama because of El Nino. Authorities saying frequent landslides and flooding require an immediate response. A sudden flood overnight in Nepal has at least 22 dead, has many hundreds missing this morning, including at least three Americans who were there as tourists. After 2 weeks in the dark, power is fully on this morning around Gary, Indiana, according to the local utility. I'm Wayne Cabot, ABC News.
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8: I'm Tom Snape in the WRBI newsroom. President Donald Trump has approved a major disaster declaration for the state of Indiana. FEMA says federal disaster assistance is available to the state to supplement recovery efforts in areas affected by recent severe storms and flooding. Franklin, Decatur, and Dearborn counties are among those receiving assistance to affected individuals and households. In addition, Franklin County is included among those receiving public assistance for emergency work in repair or replacement of disaster-damaged facilities. Around 200 people attended a town hall meeting on Monday night to discuss for sale State Park Lake's condition and future. About 60% of the lake is filled with sediment, which is adversely affecting recreational activities, and the dam has been rated conditionally poor. One option being discussed to prevent future issues would involve dredging portions of the lake and construction of a spillway for the dam. The price tag could reach up to $180 million, but the park's current budget cannot cover that amount. Indiana DNR says it will try to obtain state funding. A petition drive to save the lake has been launched through iCareAboutVersailleStatePark.org. As of this morning, nearly 6,100 signatures had been collected. Harold Spurlock passed away last week. Spurlock was a volunteer firefighter and former Laurel Town Marshal and served four terms on the Franklin County School Board. He was 71 years old. Governor Mike Braun is ordering flags across Indiana to be lowered to half-staff in honor of Dolly Parton. The country music legend, actress, and philanthropist died Tuesday at the age of 80. The governor's flag order is effective now until next Tuesday night at 6. Braun encourages all Hoosiers to help honor Dolly Parton's memory by lowering flags to half-staff at their homes and businesses. Congresswoman Erin Houchin says her office has returned more than $10 million to constituents across Indiana's 9th District since she took office in 2023. The funds were recovered through casework assisting local residents who were navigating issues with federal agencies. Representative Houchin highlighted her team's dedication to resolving delayed tax refunds and benefit disputes and encourages any 9th District constituent needing help with a federal agency to contact her office. Laurel Elementary School's cheerleaders will hold a car wash this Saturday from 10 to 2 in the parking lot of Cook Rosenberger Funeral Home in Brookville. 100% of the proceeds will go directly to support Laurel residents affected by recent floods. The Batesville Memorial Public Library is gearing up for the next Friends of the Library book sale. It will be held September 11th and 12th from 9 a.m. to 5 p.m. both days in the library annex on Boehringer Street.
9: They have not only just books, they have movies, they have fiction books and nonfiction books, books for adults, books for kids.

0: 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The cash hog market is expected to open mixed. It has struggled to find consistency, and processors have leverage and are continuing to control the pace of business. Pork values closed lower, down 226 at 97.67. Most primal cuts were lower. Estimated hog slaughter was 488,000 head, up 12,000 on the week. Box B closed sharply higher with solid demand and moderate offerings. Choice was 284 higher at 388.53, and select was 396 higher at 368.98. This program was brought to you by John Deere. They're proud to support the American farmers and ranchers who harvest our future year in and year out. I'm Kellen Havikin for Brownfield.
1: I'm WRBI meteorologist Paul Frombly with Southeastern Indiana's most reliable forecast. Lots of sunshine this afternoon with daytime highs approaching 84. Southwesterly winds 5 to 10 miles per hour. Partly cloudy skies tonight. Chance of thunderstorms. Lows dip down to about 64. Mainly sunny skies tomorrow. High temperatures reach up to 82. Temperatures near average Friday and Saturday with highs in the low 80s. Currently 67.
2: 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Dolly.
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0: Country 103.9 WRBI, Justin Moore, Time's Ticking. It's Katie Kinker, and I am so sad to hear that Dolly passed away yesterday. She was such a kind soul, and I am definitely grieving her loss. 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Again, that game was scheduled to be on the air at 3:15 this afternoon. 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
3: I'm WRBI meteorologist Paul Frombly with southeastern Indiana's most reliable forecast. Daytime highs approaching 84 this afternoon under mainly sunny skies. Winds out of the southwest, 5 to 10 miles per hour. Partly cloudy skies tonight. Chance of thunderstorms. Lows dip down to about 64. Currently, it's 67 degrees.
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0: Country 103.9 WRBI. That's Dylan Scott with What He'll Never Have. It's Katie Kinker with you on this Wednesday, and it is time for country news from country music history. On this day back in 1968, Jeannie C. Riley's Harper Valley PTA was certified gold. Then in 2006, Randy Owen made his first appearance as a solo artist on the Grand Ole Opry. 5 years later, in 2011, Luke Bryan earned a platinum single with Country Girl. Then in 2016, Florida Georgia Line's album Dig Your Roots was released. Finally, in 2022, Hardy's duet with Lainey Wilson, Wait in the Truck, was released. That was country news from country music history. Next up, John Party.
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2: This is a special report from ABC News. I'm Wayne Cabot. This morning, Meta agreed to major changes for under 18 users of Facebook and Instagram to make it less addictive and to make a state's lawsuit go away. The biggest changes? Here's ABC's Elizabeth Schulze.
3: A default daily time limit of 2 hours for users under the age of 18. A ban on displaying numbers of likes or reactions to users under age 18. A ban on cosmetic procedure image filters. The option for some users under 18 to have a non-personalized feed. That is significant because that gets at algorithmic changes with these platforms.
2: Also a better mechanism for teens to report harmful content. Meta has to respond to 90% of them within 6 hours. Money is involved. Meta would pay states $12 billion, growing up to $18 billion if competitors TikTok and YouTube make similar changes. And they have incentive. They, too, face legal challenges. This is ABC News.
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stand there, 'cause I felt I was rich, and I told them of the love that Mama sewed in every stitch. 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

0: Country 103.9 WRBI Zach Top, south of Sanity. It's Katie Kinker with you on this Wednesday. And Saturday morning from 6 to 8, Weekend in the Country will be on WRBI. This week, Craig Orndorff will present The Colors of Country with songs featuring red and white. 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
9: I'm WRBI meteorologist Paul Frombly with southeastern Indiana's most reliable forecast. Daytime highs approaching 84 this afternoon under mainly sunny skies. Winds out of the southwest, 5 to 10 miles per hour. Partly cloudy skies tonight. Chance of thunderstorms. Lows dip down to about 64. Currently, it's 71 degrees.
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1: This is a special report from ABC News. I'm Wayne Cabot. This morning, Meta agreed.

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4: I'm Tom Snape in the WRBI newsroom. Around 200 people attended a town hall meeting on Monday night to discuss for sale State Park Lake's condition and future. About 60% of the lake is filled with sediment, which is adversely affecting recreational activities, and the dam has been rated conditionally poor. One option being discussed to prevent future problems would involve dredging portions of the lake and construction of a spillway for the dam. The price tag could reach $180 million, but the park's current budget cannot cover that amount. Indiana DNR says it will try to obtain state funding. A petition drive to save the lake has been launched through iCareAboutForSaleStatePark.org. As of this morning, nearly 6,100 signatures had been collected. Harold Spurlock has passed away. Spurlock was a volunteer firefighter and former Laurel Town Marshal and served four terms on the Franklin County School Board. He passed away last Thursday at the age of 71. Governor Mike Braun has directed flags across Indiana to be flown at half-staff in honor of Dolly Parton. The country music legend, actress, and philanthropist died Tuesday at the age of 80. Parton was responsible for sharing hundreds of millions of books with children through her Dolly Parton Imagination Library, which is very active throughout southeastern Indiana. The governor's flag order is effective immediately until 6 p.m. next Tuesday. Braun encourages all Hoosiers across the state to help honor Dolly Parton by lowering flags to half staff at their homes and businesses. Governor Braun has announced the approval of a major disaster declaration by President Donald Trump through FEMA. The governor formally requested an expedited major disaster declaration on August 20th. The declaration has been approved for individual assistance and public assistance for multiple counties. The expedited approval means that millions of federal dollars will now be available to assist in Hoosier communities' recovery efforts. Franklin, Decatur, and Dearborn counties are among those receiving assistance to individuals and households. In addition,

0: The Daryl and Tony Collins Family Fund has been established at the Decatur County Community Foundation, thanks in part to a matching grant from the Lilly Endowment. The unrestricted fund's earnings will be used to generate grants for projects and needs that address future issues in Decatur County. The Laurel Elementary School cheerleaders will hold a car wash this Saturday from 10 a.m. to 2 p.m. in the parking lot of Cook Rosenberger Funeral Home in Brookville. 100% of the proceeds will go directly to support Laurel residents affected by the recent floods. Batesville Memorial Public Library is gearing up for the last Friends of the Library book sale.
1: There's tons of really awesome books over in our Friends area, which is that small brown building that's kind of on the corner of the library. So you need to come check that out. That's on September the 11th and on September the 12th from 9 a.m. into 5 p.m.
0: That is Sarah Dobson with the library.
1: They have not only just books, they have movies, they have fiction books and nonfiction books, books for adults, books for kids. So come and check it out. They're great, great priced, and most of them are gently or not even used at all.
0: Proceeds go to the Batesville Memorial Public Library to pay for programming and sponsor events. 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
2: Hogs are mostly higher. Soybeans, cattle, and corn are up. I'm John Perkins with a Brownfield Market Update. Farming's in your DNA and Stein's as well. Stein offers seed genetics developed by farmers for farmers. Stein has yield. Soybeans and corn are supported by solid demand and some yield concerns. September beans are up 7 1/4 at 12.35 1/4. November 6 1/2 higher at 12.44 1/4. September corn's up 3 1/4 at 5.03 3/4. December's 2 1/2 higher at 5.26. Live and feeder cattle are oversold. October live's up 77 at 211.72. December's 122 higher at 213.35. September feeders are up 62 at 319.90. And on spread trade and oversold signals, October hogs are holding at 80.45. December lean's up 40 at 70.75. And over in the broader market, crude oil's down about 65 cents a barrel. John Perkins, Brownfield.
3: I'm WRBI meteorologist Paul Frobley with Southeastern Indiana's most reliable forecast. Lots of sunshine this afternoon with daytime highs approaching 84. Southwesterly winds 5 to 10 miles per hour. Partly cloudy skies tonight. Chance of thunderstorms. Lows dip down to about 64. Mainly sunny skies tomorrow. High temperatures reach up to 82. Temperatures near average Friday and Saturday with highs in the low 80s. Currently, it's 71 degrees.
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Hi, everyone. I'm Craig Orndorff on the next Weekend in the Country, a special edition. We'll have another installment of Colors of Country. And this time we'll dabble in reds and whites. And we'll hear from Merle Haggard, Toby Keith, the Bellamy Brothers, George Jones, Lori Morgan, Marty Robbins, and many more. So come join us as we listen to the colorful memories on the next Weekend in the Country. Saturday morning at 6, brought to you by Dunlap Supply, Conradi Insurance, and Bessler's Trackside Auto Depot on Country 103.9 WRBI.

0: 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It's Katie Kinker, and this morning on the Daily Pod, Tom Snape had a conversation with Ripley County Chamber of Commerce CEO Brandy Merkel. 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
3: I'm WRBI meteorologist Paul Frombly with Southeastern Indiana's most reliable forecast. Daytime highs approaching 84 this afternoon under mainly sunny skies. Winds out of the southwest, 5 to 10 miles per hour. Partly cloudy skies tonight, chance of thunderstorms. Lows dip down to about 64. Currently, it's 74 degrees.
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1: 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It's Katie Kinker, and there is a garage sale going on this Saturday from 8 a.m. to 4 p.m. at 61 Dirks Road in Batesville. They'll be selling tools, a John Deere mower, household items, adult and kids' clothing and shoes, outdoor furniture, boutique items, art and craft items, and an antique vanity. 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Next up, Hardy, Eric Church, Morgan Wallen, and Tim McGraw.
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3: ABC News, I'm Wayne Cabot. You might be seeing more kids' faces now that Meta has agreed to limit Facebook and Instagram access to its youngest users. ABC's Jim Ryan.
4: Going forward, kids under 18 will be limited by the apps themselves to only 2 hours of screen time per day on Facebook and Instagram, and none overnight or during school hours. In a statement, Meta said, quote, "We want to get this right for parents and teens." And it urged TikTok and YouTube to adopt similar changes to their platforms.
3: Also going away for kids, likes, reactions, cosmetic filters that change faces and bodies. 25 states suing the U.S. Postal Service now, challenging the new rule, letting it regulate mail-in voting. A flood, caused by reason still not clear, has at least 70 people dead and hundreds more missing in a tourist area of Nepal, Americans among the missing. And just in, the State Department pausing all processing of immigrant visas after a judge vacated the Trump ban on visas for 75 countries.
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1: I'm WRBI meteorologist Paul Frombly with southeastern Indiana's most reliable forecast. High temperatures reach up to 84 this afternoon under mainly clear skies, southwesterly winds 5 to 10 miles per hour. Partly cloudy skies tonight, chance of thunderstorms. Lows dip down to about 64. Currently, it's 76 degrees.
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1: ABC News, I'm Wayne Cabot. You might be seeing more kids' faces now that Meta has agreed to limit Facebook and Instagram access to its youngest users. ABC's Jim Ryan.
2: Going forward, kids under 18 will be limited by the apps themselves to only 2 hours of screen time per day on Facebook and Instagram, and none overnight or during school hours. In a statement, Meta said, quote, "We want to get this right for parents and teens." And it urged TikTok and YouTube to adopt similar changes to their platforms.
1: Also going away for kids, likes, reactions, cosmetic filters that change faces and bodies. 25 states suing the U.S. Postal Service now, challenging the new rule, letting it regulate mail-in voting. A flood, caused by reason still not clear, has at least 70 people dead and hundreds more missing in a tourist area of Nepal, Americans among the missing. And just in, the State Department pausing all processing of immigrant visas after a judge vacated the Trump ban on visas for 75 countries. Testimony in the Lindsey Clancy murder case in Massachusetts is set to conclude today.
3: Prosecutors are ending their case with testimony from a senior psychiatrist with the FBI's Behavioral Analysis Unit, who tried to poke holes in Clancy's account that she was in the throes of postpartum psychosis when she killed her three children. Psychiatrist Gregory Sathoff alleged that Clancy's account was full of inconsistencies and doesn't align with how most patients experience hallucinations stemming from postpartum psychosis, arguing it's unusual for a patient with psychosis to experience the hallucination only once in their life, as Clancy has alleged. Jurors have heard 21 days of testimony from 84 witnesses. Closing arguments and deliberations are set to begin tomorrow. Peter Haralambos, ABC News.
1: Bill Gates says the computer industry that he championed is now a global threat. Gates says he's in a state of shock as to why there's not more urgency on AI, saying self-regulation, championed by many, is not working. Wayne Cabot, ABC News.
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8: I'm Tom Snape in the WRBI newsroom. About 200 people attended a town hall meeting on Monday night to discuss Versailles State Park Lake's condition and future. About 60% of the lake is filled with sediment, which is adversely affecting recreational activities, and the dam has been rated conditionally poor. One option being talked about to prevent future problems would involve dredging portions of the lake and construction of a spillway for the dam. The price tag could reach $180 million, but the park's current budget cannot cover that amount. Indiana DNR says it will try to obtain state funding. A petition drive to save the lake has been launched through iCareAboutVersailleStatePark.org. As of this morning, nearly 6,100 signatures have been collected. Harold Spurlock has passed away. He served as a volunteer firefighter, Laurel Town Marshal, and on the Franklin County School Board for four terms. Spurlock passed away last Thursday at the age of 71. Governor Mike Braun has directed flags across Indiana to be flown at half-staff in honor of Dolly Parton. The country music legend, actress, and philanthropist died Tuesday at the age of 80. Parton was responsible for sharing hundreds of millions of books with children through her Dolly Parton Imagination Library, which is quite active throughout southeastern Indiana. The governor's flag order is effective immediately until 6 p.m. next Tuesday. Braun encourages all Hoosiers across the state to help honor Dolly Parton's memory by lowering flags to half staff at their homes and businesses. Meanwhile, Governor Braun says approval has been granted on a major disaster declaration by President Donald Trump through FEMA. The governor formally requested an expedited major disaster declaration on August 20th following historic flooding across the state. The declaration has been approved for individual assistance and public assistance for multiple counties. The expedited approval means that millions of federal dollars will now be available to assist in Hoosier community's recovery efforts. Franklin, Decatur, and Dearborn counties are among those receiving assistance to individuals and households. In addition, Franklin County is included among those receiving public assistance for emergency work and the repair or replacement of disaster-damaged facilities. Congresswoman Erin Houchin says her office has returned more than $10 million to constituents across Indiana's 9th District since she took office in 2023. The funds were recovered through casework assisting local residents who are navigating issues with federal agencies such as the IRS, Social Security Administration, and the Department of Veterans Affairs. Representative Houchin highlighted her team's dedication to resolving delayed tax refunds and benefit disputes and encourages any 9th District constituent needing help with a federal agency to contact her office. Batesville Memorial Public Library is gearing up for the next Friends of the Library book sale.
9: There's tons of really awesome books over in our Friends area, which is that small brown building that's kind of on the corner of the library. So you need to come check that out. That's on September the 11th and on September the 12th from 9 a.m. until 5 p.m.
8: That is Sarah Dobson with the library. Proceeds from the sale go to the Batesville Memorial Public Library to pay for programming and sponsor events. The Daryl and Tony Collins Family Fund has been established at the Decatur County Community Foundation, thanks in part to a matching grant from the Lilly Endowment. The unrestricted fund's earnings will be used to generate grants for projects and needs that address future issues in Decatur County. I'm Tom Snape with news on 103.9 WRBI. 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

0: Bulldogs shut out Connersville 9-0. Addie Reddick scored 4 goals for BHS. And it was the Bulldog JVs over the Spartans 3-0. Batesville Girls Golf down Franklin County 170-192 at Hillcrest Golf and Country Club. Bulldog sophomore Stella Maple was medalist with a 1-under par 34. Congratulations to the Mid-Indiana Football Conference Players of the Week for Week 1. The Offensive Player of the Week is Simon Barber from North Decatur. Milan's Camden Miller is the Defensive Player of the Week. And his Indian teammate Hayden Poole takes top honors on special teams. The San Francisco Giants beat the Cincinnati Reds 3-1 on the West Coast in a game heard late last night on WRBI. Reds starter Brady Singer gave up 3 runs on 6 hits with 2 walks and 5 strikeouts. He took the loss and is now 5-12. Sal Stewart's 28th home run of the season, a solo shot to lead off the ninth inning, kept the Reds from being shut out for the second consecutive game. The Reds' offense was limited to 4 hits by Giants pitching. Cincinnati tries to avoid the series sweep this afternoon when left-hander Nick Lodolo makes the start. He'll be opposed by Giants right-hander Landon Roop. Coverage begins at 3:15 on 103.9 FM. Cincinnati Bengals wide receiver Ja'Marr Chase limped off the field at training camp on Tuesday after coming down awkwardly on his left knee during a drill against cornerback DJ Turner. Chase later called it a tweak and said he would be ready to play if there were a game today. He was held out of the rest of Tuesday's practice but was freely walking around. Tom Snape, WRBI Sports.
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0: Funeral mass for 86-year-old Sister Linda Bates of the Sisters of St. Francis at Oldenburg will be held Thursday at 11 a.m. in the convent chapel. Prayer and visitation will be Thursday from 10 a.m. until time of mass. Arrangements are being handled by Weigel Funeral Home in Batesville. She is survived by 2 brothers and several nieces, nephews, and cousins. Burial will be in the Mother House Cemetery. Memorial contributions may be made to the Sisters of St. Francis. Those were funeral arrangements for Sister Linda Bates. Funeral services for 68-year-old Daryl Kent Brewer will be held Friday at 2 p.m. at Cook Rosenberger Funeral Home in Brookville. Visitation will be Friday from noon until time of service. He is survived by his mother, Nellie Brewer, 1 son, 1 daughter, and 2 brothers. Burial will be in Maple Grove Cemetery. Memorial contributions may be made to St. Jude Children's Research Hospital. Those were funeral arrangements for Daryl Brewer.
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2: 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Futures prices are higher on the Chicago Board of Trade today. Currently, December corn trading at 534 and a quarter, up 10 and three quarters. November soybeans at 1249 and a half, up 11 and three quarters. And December wheat at 731 and three quarters, up 28. 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New crop, 1210. Corn for August, 497. New crop, 489. I'd like to thank you for listening on behalf of Consolidated Grain and Barge. Have a safe afternoon.
3: 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I'm C.J. Miller, and this is Hoosier Ag Today News.
4: My best hope is that this just does not come to fruition because it hurts both sides.
3: That's Ted McKinney, CEO of the National Association of State Departments of Agriculture. Last weekend, President Trump announced a 50% tariff on Canadian goods, while Canada's Prime Minister Mark Carney has threatened a dollar-for-dollar tariff retaliation against U.S. ag products, steel, and farm equipment.
4: The counter tariffs imposed on us, they're effective September 8th. That delay, I hope, would give both sides time to settle down, stop this exchange, the nasty exchange, the war exchange, and come to a resolution.
3: Read the full story at HoosierAgToday.com. I'm C.J. 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
5: For WRBI and South Ripley High School, this is Claire Samples of the High School News and Sports. Ella Saylor and Jackson Jones will represent the class of 2027 in the Swiss Wine Festival Parade and Ambassador Contest in Vivi on Saturday. The parade begins at 10 a.m. with the Ambassador Contest beginning at 1:30. Pumpkin Show and Farmer's Fair walkthrough will take place tomorrow morning at 8:30 a.m. in the high school gym. The senior class selected 5 girls and boys to participate in the walkthrough for the chance to represent the senior class at the upcoming festivals. In sports, Lady Raider Golf defeated Jackson Dell, South Dearborn, and Rising Sun for a first-place finish at the Links of Rising Star. Aubrey Henry was a meet medalist and low raider with a 49. The JV volleyball team played their way to becoming ORVC champions at the ORVC tournament hosted by Rising Sun on Saturday.

0: Varsity Volleyball picked up their second win of the season against Jacksonville. Players of the game were Claire Samples, Kaylee Effing, Megan Bascom, and Anna Smoltz. The cross-country teams ran in the Small School Invitational on Saturday at the Blue River Park in Shelbyville. Shaylin Dunaway and Kaden Bradley represented South Ripley in the girls' race. Mason Bascom ran first for the Reuter boys, placing 26th out of 262 runners. Placing the top 100 were Carter Yelton, Saxon Height, and CJ Carter. Girls soccer lost to Madison Monday night. Saturday, they host Union County at noon. Gavin McLaughlin, Keaton Miller, and Sean Reilly led the boys' soccer team to a 4-1 win against Southwestern. McLaughlin and Miller had one goal and Reilly had two goals. The game with Union County starts at 10 a.m. on Saturday. For WRBI and South Ripley High School, this has been Claire Samples.
1: I'm WRBI meteorologist Paul Trombley with Southeastern Indiana's most reliable forecast. Highs level off around 84 this afternoon under mainly clear skies, southwesterly winds 5 to 10 miles per hour. Chance of thunderstorms tonight, lows dip down to about 64, partly cloudy skies. Mainly sunny skies tomorrow, high temperatures reach up to 82. Highs level off around 81 Friday under clear skies, 83 Saturday. Currently, it's 78 degrees.
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0: Country 103.9 WRBI. It's an artist who isn't good at math. That's Jason Aldean with Don't Tell on Me. It's Katie Kinker officially saying good afternoon. And Jason Aldean says he is happy to help his kids with homework, but not math. That was his worst subject in school, and his best were English and history. I am the complete opposite. I loved math and science, but I definitely struggled with English and history. Stay tuned. We have a look at the weather and Josh Ross coming your way on Country 103.9 WRBI.
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3: I'm WRBI meteorologist Paul Frombly with southeastern Indiana's most reliable forecast. High temperatures reach up to 84 this afternoon under mainly clear skies, southwesterly winds 5 to 10 miles per hour. Partly cloudy skies tonight, chance of thunderstorms, lows dip down to about 64. Currently 78.
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0: WRBI Riley Green, Think As You Drunk. It's Katie Kinker, and Monday night, Coach's Corner was delivered by Ison's Family Pizza. Rob LaFerry was joined by a Batesville football coach, a Milan tennis coach, a South Ripley volleyball coach, South Ripley's athletic director, and an Oldenburg Academy volleyball coach. If you missed Monday night's edition of Coach's Corner, you can watch it on demand over at WRBIRadio.com. Stay tuned. John Morgan is coming up.
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2: ABC News, I'm Michelle Franzen. Meta has reached a tentative landmark settlement with every U.S. state except New Mexico and Florida. Stemming from the lawsuit alleging Facebook and Instagram was designed to be addictive to minors, the social media giant agreeing to pay up to $18 billion to make major changes to its apps, including a two-hour daily time limit for users under 18. California's Attorney General Rob Bonta on another stipulation.
3: The company will create an enhanced mechanism for teens to report potentially harmful content, and has agreed to respond to 90% of those reports within 6 hours.
2: The court still needs to approve the settlement plan. Meta now calling on other tech companies to make changes. Tim Curry, best known for his role in the cult classic The Rocky Horror Picture Show, has died. His publisher at Grand Central confirming that it was true. Curry was the voice and stage actor as well. He was nominated for 3 Tony Awards, including for Amadeus and Spamalot. Tim Curry was 80 years old. This is ABC News.
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3: I'm WRBI meteorologist Paul Frombly with southeastern Indiana's most reliable forecast. High temperatures reach up to 84 this afternoon under mainly clear skies, southwesterly winds 5 to 10 miles per hour. Partly cloudy skies tonight, chance of thunderstorms. Lows dip down to about 64. Currently 78.
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0: I know what I was feeling. What was I thinking? I guess I was thinking about that tank top.
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0: taken into custody. The 22-year-old was arrested in Las Vegas, authorities say. He'll be sent back to Philadelphia to face charges. Police say that the suspect wanted to create social media content. Michelle Franzen, ABC News.
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9: I'm Tom Snape in the WRBI newsroom. President Donald Trump has approved a major disaster declaration for the state of Indiana. FEMA says federal disaster assistance is available to the state to supplement recovery efforts in areas affected by recent severe storms and flooding. Franklin, Decatur, and Dearborn counties are among those receiving assistance to affected individuals and households. In addition, Franklin County is included among those receiving public assistance for emergency work and repair or replacement of disaster-damaged facilities. Around 200 people attended a town hall meeting on Monday night to discuss Versailles State Park Lake's condition and future. About 60% of the lake is filled with sediment, which is adversely affecting recreational activities, and the dam has been rated conditionally poor. One option being discussed to prevent future issues would involve dredging portions of the lake and construction of a spillway for the dam. The price tag could reach up to $180 million, but the park's current budget cannot cover that amount. Indiana DNR says it will try to obtain state funding. A petition drive to save the lake has been launched through iCareAboutVersailleStatePark.org. As of this morning, nearly 6,100 signatures had been collected. Harold Spurlock passed away last week. Spurlock was a volunteer firefighter and former Laurel Town Marshal and served four terms on the Franklin County School Board. He was 71 years old. Governor Mike Braun is ordering flags across Indiana to be lowered to half-staff in honor of Dolly Parton. The country music legend, actress, and philanthropist died Tuesday at the age of 80. The governor's flag order is effective now until next Tuesday night at 6. Braun encourages all Hoosiers to help honor Dolly Parton's memory by lowering flags to half-staff at their homes and businesses. Congresswoman Erin Houchin says her office has returned more than $10 million to constituents across Indiana's 9th District since she took office in 2023. The funds were recovered through casework assisting local residents who were navigating issues with federal agencies. Representative Houchin highlighted her team's dedication to resolving delayed tax refunds and benefit disputes, and encourages any 9th District constituent needing help with a federal agency to contact her office. Laurel Elementary School's cheerleaders will hold a car wash this Saturday from 10 to 2 in the parking lot of Cook Rosenberger Funeral Home in Brookville. 100% of the proceeds will go directly to support Laurel residents affected by recent floods. The Batesville Memorial Public Library is gearing up for the next Friends of the Library book sale. It will be held September 11th and 12th from 9 a.m. to 5 p.m. both days in the library annex on Boehringer Street.
10: They have not only just books, they have movies, they have fiction books and nonfiction books, books for adults, books for kids. So come and check it out. They're great, great priced, and most of them are gently or not even used at all.
9: Sarah Dobson with the library says proceeds will be used to pay for programming and sponsor events. I'm Tom Snape with news on 103.9 WRBI. 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
11: I'm WRBI meteorologist Paul Frombly with Southeastern Indiana's most reliable forecast. Highs level off around 84 this afternoon under mainly clear skies, southwesterly winds, 5 to 10 miles per hour. Chance of thunderstorms tonight, lows dip down to about 64, partly cloudy skies. Mainly sunny skies tomorrow. High temperatures reach up to 82. Highs level off around 81 Friday under clear skies. 83.

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0: 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It's Katie Kinker, so happy to be with you on this Wednesday afternoon. And coming up tomorrow morning on the Daily Pod, Tom Staple talked to Ripley County Community Foundation Executive Director Amy Streeter. That'll be on WRBI tomorrow morning just after 9:30 on the Daily Pod. 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
5: I'm WRBI meteorologist Paul Frombly with southeastern Indiana's most reliable forecast. High temperatures reach up to 84 this afternoon under mainly clear skies, southwesterly winds 5 to 10 miles per hour. Partly cloudy skies tonight, chance of thunderstorms, lows dip down to about 64. Right now, 79.
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I'm a country boy, I got a four-wheel drive. 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

0: 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It's Katie Kinker, and the Find Rosie Red contest is still going on. 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
2: ABC News, I'm Michelle Franzen. In Massachusetts, prosecutors in the murder trial of Lindsey Clancy have rested their rebuttal case. The mother is charged with the killing of her three children, and defense attorneys argue she was suffering from postpartum psychosis. Closing arguments set to begin this week. At least 95 people are confirmed dead, more than 400 others missing following massive flash floods in Nepal, including 47 Americans. Here's ABC's Lama Hassan.
3: We spoke to a Nepalese tour company that confirmed three Americans are missing right now after a massive flash flood triggered a mudslide sweeping through parts of Nepal. The flood was so powerful, so destructive, it washed away everything in its path, villages and damaging roads. The flood hitting early on Wednesday morning, just north of Nepal's capital, Kathmandu.
2: The brewing trade war between the U.S. and Canada showing no signs of ending. Canada vowing retaliatory hikes on American goods starting in September to match U.S. 50% tariffs on Canadian goods. This is ABC News.
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0: Country 103.9 WRBI Grayland James, Water at a Wedding. It's Katie Kinker, so happy to be with you on this Wednesday. And today is National Dog Day, so I'm going to tell you a joke about dogs for the joke of the day, and here it is. What do you get when you cross an aggressive dog with a computer? A megabyte. I thought that one was pretty good. I'm going to celebrate National Dog Day by giving Smokey and Bandit, my two beagles, a lot of treats and pets, and we're just going to have so much fun tonight. Luke Combs is coming your way on Country 103.9 WRBI.
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0: Forecast. Sunshine mixed with clouds at times this afternoon, with daytime highs approaching 84. Winds out of the southwest, 5 to 10 miles per hour. Partly cloudy skies again tonight. Chance of thunderstorms. Lows dip down to about 64. Right now, 82.
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1: ABC News, I'm Michelle Franzen. In Massachusetts, prosecutors in the murder trial of Lindsay Clancy have rested their rebuttal case. The mother is charged with the killing of her three children, and defense attorneys argue she was suffering from postpartum psychosis. Closing arguments set to begin this week. At least 95 people are confirmed dead, more than 400 others missing following massive flash floods in Nepal, including 47 Americans. Here's ABC's Lama Hassan.
2: We spoke to a Nepalese tour company that confirmed three Americans are missing right now after a massive flash flood triggered a mudslide sweeping through parts of Nepal. The flood was so powerful, so destructive, it washed away everything in its path, villages and damaging roads. The flood hitting early on Wednesday morning, just north of Nepal's capital, Kathmandu.
1: The brewing trade war between the U.S. and Canada showing no signs of ending. Canada vowing retaliatory hikes on American goods starting in September to match U.S. 50% tariffs on Canadian goods. This is ABC News. She was a country music icon, entrepreneur, and American original. Dolly Parton being remembered for her spirited life and legacy. ABC's Will Reeve is in Parton's home state of Tennessee.
3: There are many tributes pouring in here in Pigeon Forge and just miles up the road where Dolly was born, and here at Dollywood, the place synonymous with Dolly Parton. It's her amusement park where she held the title of Dreamer in Chief, and over 3 million people each year visit Dollywood. Undoubtedly, many more will be coming here in the days and weeks and months ahead to pay their respects to the woman who became an icon in these parts here.
1: Dolly Parton was 80. Her family says a memorial will be small and intimate. President Trump ordering flags be flown at half-staff in her honor nationwide. Severe storms are targeting parts of the South and Mid-Atlantic region today. Western states, meantime, still battling extreme heat and wildfires. I'm Michelle Franzen. ABC News.
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8: I'm Tom Snape in the WRBI newsroom. About 200 people attended a town hall meeting on Monday night to discuss Versailles State Park Lake's condition and future. About 60% of the lake is filled with sediment, which is adversely affecting recreational activities, and the dam has been rated conditionally poor. One option being talked about to prevent future problems would involve dredging portions of the lake and construction of a spillway for the dam. The price tag could reach $180 million, but the park's current budget cannot cover that amount. Indiana DNR says it will try to obtain state funding. A petition drive to save the lake has been launched through iCareAboutVersailleStatePark.org. As of this morning, nearly 6,100 signatures have been collected. Harold Spurlock has passed away. He served as a volunteer firefighter, Laurel Town Marshal, and on the Franklin County School Board for four terms. Spurlock passed away last Thursday at the age of 71. Governor Mike Braun has directed flags across Indiana to be flown at half-staff in honor of Dolly Parton. The country music legend, actress, and philanthropist died Tuesday at the age of 80. Parton was responsible for sharing hundreds of millions of books with children through her Dolly Parton Imagination Library, which is quite active throughout southeastern Indiana. The governor's flag order is effective immediately until 6 p.m. next Tuesday. Braun encourages all Hoosiers across the state to help honor Dolly Parton's memory by lowering flags to half staff at their homes and businesses. Meanwhile, Governor Braun says approval has been granted on a major disaster declaration by President Donald Trump through FEMA. The governor formally requested an expedited major disaster declaration on August 20th following historic flooding across the state. The declaration has been approved for individual assistance and public assistance for multiple counties. The expedited approval means that millions of federal dollars will now be available to assist in Hoosier Community's recovery efforts. Franklin, Decatur, and Dearborn counties are among those receiving assistance to individuals and households. In addition, Franklin County is included among those receiving public assistance for emergency work and the repair or replacement of disaster-damaged facilities. Congresswoman Erin Houchin says her office has returned more than $10 million to constituents across Indiana's 9th District since she took office in 2023. The funds were recovered through casework assisting local residents who are navigating issues with federal agencies such as the IRS, Social Security Administration, and the Department of Veterans Affairs. Representative Houchin highlighted her team's dedication to resolving delayed tax refunds and benefit disputes and encourages any 9th District constituent needing help with a federal agency to contact her office. Batesville Memorial Public Library is gearing up for the next Friends of the Library book sale.
9: There's tons of really awesome books over in our Friends area, which is that small brown building that's kind of on the corner of the library. So you need to come check that out. That's on September the 11th and on September the 12th from 9 a.m. until 5 p.m.
8: That is Sarah Dobson with the library. Proceeds from the sale go to the Batesville Memorial Public Library to pay for programming and sponsor events. The Daryl and Tony Collins Family Fund has been established at the Decatur County Community Foundation, thanks in part to a matching grant from the Lilly Endowment. The unrestricted fund's earnings will be used to generate grants for projects and needs that address future issues in Decatur County. 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
10: I'm WRBI meteorologist Paul Trombley with Southeastern Indiana's most reliable forecast. Sunshine mixed with clouds at times this afternoon, with daytime highs approaching 84. Winds out of the southwest, 5 to 10 miles per hour. Partly cloudy skies tonight, chance of thunderstorms. Lows dip down to about 64. Highs level off around 82 tomorrow. Sunshine mixed with clouds at times. Ample sunshine expected Friday, with daytime highs approaching 81. 83 Saturday. Currently, it's 82 degrees.
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103.9 WRBI Lainey Wilson and John Mayer, Phone Keys Wallet. It's Katie Kinker reminding you that the 103.9 Days of Summer contest is still going on. 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
4: I'm WRBI meteorologist Paul Frobley with southeastern Indiana's most reliable forecast. Sunshine mixed with clouds at times this afternoon, with daytime highs approaching 84. Winds out of the southwest, 5 to 10 miles per hour. Partly cloudy skies again tonight. Chance of thunderstorms. Lows dip down to about 64. Right now, 82.
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0: Country 103.9 WRBI. It's an artist who initially was going to pursue a career in football. That's Tucker Wetmore with Brunette. It's Katie Kinker with you on this Wednesday. And Tucker Wetmore's initial career path was in football, playing at Montana Technical College, where he majored in business and information technology. After a series of leg injuries, he shifted his focus to a music career, moving to Nashville in 2020. I am so glad that Tucker Wetmore found music. I think this is the perfect place for him. Next up, Zach Brown Band.
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2: ABC News, I'm Michelle Franzen. Major flash flooding in Nepal blamed for more than 150 deaths. The death toll climbing. Hundreds still missing, including 47 American tourists. Here's ABC's Lama Hassan.
3: The rescue operation is underway. Where this took place, near the border with China, is a popular destination with tourists. And according to the Nepalese Tourism Board, nearly 400 tourists are missing. The army has urged people to remain on high alert and to stay in safe places.
2: Witness testimony and the evidence portion of the Lindsay Clancy trial. Trial in Massachusetts has concluded. The mother is charged with killing her three children in 2023. Her attorneys argue she has postpartum psychosis and didn't receive adequate medical treatment. Closing arguments are next in the trial. Reaction following the death of Dolly Parton stretching around the world. The American icon and superstar singer crossing music and cultural boundaries. Parton's family says a memorial for the 80-year-old legend will be small and intimate. This is ABC News.
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0: 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It's Katie Kinker, and it looks like my time with you for the day is coming to an end. 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
2: I'm WRBI meteorologist Paul Trombley with Southeastern Indiana's most reliable forecast. Sunshine mixed with clouds at times this afternoon, with daytime highs approaching 84. Winds out of the southwest, 5 to 10 miles per hour. Partly cloudy skies again tonight. Chance of thunderstorms. Lows dip down to about 64. Right now, it's 83 degrees.
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1: ABC News, I'm Michelle Franzen. Major flash flooding in Nepal blamed for more than 150 deaths, the death toll climbing. Hundreds still missing, including 47 American tourists. Here's ABC's Lama Hassan.
2: A rescue operation is underway. Where this took place near the border with China is a popular destination with tourists. And according to the Nepalese Tourism Board, nearly 400 tourists are missing. The army has urged people to remain on high alert and to stay in safe places.
1: Witness testimony and the evidence portion of the Lindsay Clancy trial in Massachusetts. Has concluded. The mother is charged with killing her three children in 2023. Her attorneys argue she has postpartum psychosis and didn't receive adequate medical treatment. Closing arguments are next in the trial. Reaction following the death of Dolly Parton stretching around the world. The American icon and superstar singer crossing music and cultural boundaries. Parton's family says a memorial for the 80-year-old legend will be small and intimate. This is ABC News. Meta has reached a tentative landmark settlement with every U.S. state except New Mexico and Florida, stemming from the lawsuit alleging Facebook and Instagram was designed to be addictive to minors. The social media giant agreeing to pay some $18 billion to make major changes to its apps. Here's ABC's Elizabeth Schulze.
3: A default daily time limit of 2 hours for users under the age of 18, a ban on displaying numbers of likes or reactions to users under age 18, a ban on cosmetic procedure image filters, the option for some users under 18 to have a non-personalized feed. That is significant because that gets at algorithmic changes with these platforms.
1: A judge still needs to approve the settlement. British actor Tim Curry has died. The stage, voice, and film actor nominated for 3 Tony Awards, his career spanning 6 decades. He was born in the UK in 1946 and got his start on the stage in the West End, starring in the original production of Hair before moving to Hollywood. Tim Curry was 80 years old. Michelle Franzen, ABC News.
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9: I'm Tom Snape in the WRBI newsroom. President Donald Trump has approved a major disaster declaration for the state of Indiana. FEMA says federal disaster assistance is available to the state to supplement recovery efforts in areas affected by recent severe storms and flooding. Franklin, Decatur, and Dearborn counties are among those receiving assistance to affected individuals and households. In addition, Franklin County is included among those receiving public assistance for emergency work in repair or replacement of disaster-damaged facilities. Around 200 people attended a town hall meeting on Monday night to discuss Versailles State Park Lake's condition and future. About 60% of the lake is filled with sediment, which is adversely affecting recreational activities, and the dam has been rated conditionally poor. One option being discussed to prevent future issues would involve dredging portions of the lake and construction of a spillway for the dam. Price tag could reach up to $180 million, but the park's current budget cannot cover that amount. Indiana DNR says it will try to obtain state funding. A petition drive to save the lake has been launched through iCareAboutVersailleStatePark.org. As of this morning, nearly 6,100 signatures had been collected. Harold Spurlock passed away last week. Spurlock was a volunteer firefighter and former Laurel Town Marshal and served 4 terms on the Franklin County School Board. He was 71 years old. Governor Mike Braun is ordering flags across Indiana to be lowered to half-staff in honor of Dolly Parton. The country music legend, actress, and philanthropist died Tuesday at the age of 80. The governor's flag order is effective now until next Tuesday night at 6. Braun encourages all Hoosiers to help honor Dolly Parton's memory by lowering flags to half staff at their homes and businesses. Congresswoman Erin Halchin says her office has returned more than $10 million to constituents across Indiana's 9th District since she took office in 2023. The funds were recovered through casework assisting local residents who were navigating issues with federal agencies. Representative Halchin highlighted her team's dedication to resolving delayed tax refunds and benefit disputes and encourages any 9th District constituent needing help with a federal agency to contact her office. Laurel Elementary School's cheerleaders will hold a car wash this Saturday from 10 to 2 in the parking lot of Cook Rosenberger Funeral Home in Brookville. 100% of the proceeds will go directly to support Laurel residents affected by recent floods. The Batesville Memorial Public Library is gearing up for the next Friends of the Library book sale. It will be held September 11th and 12th from 9 a.m. to 5 p.m. both days in the library annex on Boehringer Street.
5: They have not only just books, they have movies, they have fiction books and nonfiction books, books for adults, books for kids. So come and check it out. They're great, great priced, and most of them are gently or not even used at all.
9: Sarah Dobson with the library says proceeds will be used to pay for programming and sponsor events. 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
9: With a check of WRBI Sports, I'm Tom Snape. The Reds look to avoid being swept in the wrap-up of their three-game series in San Francisco this afternoon against the Giants. Left-hander Nick Lodolo makes the start for Cincinnati. He's 3-3 with a 5.04 ERA. The Giants will go with right-hander Landon Roop, who is 7-13 with a 4.34 earned run average. Airtime is coming up at 3:15 on 103.9 FM. 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
12: Soybeans, corn, and hogs were higher. Cattle were mixed. I'm Kellen Habikin with a Brownfield Commodity Market Update. Plant your potential and harvest your reality with Stein. Turn potential into reality by planting the best genetics from Stein and leveraging the extensive knowledge of their agronomic experts. Stein has yield. Soybeans were higher on fund and technical selling. China bought more than 300,000 tons of new crop U.S. beans ahead of the open, and the trade continues to monitor late development weather and yield potential. September soybeans were 26 and a quarter higher at 1254 and a quarter. November was 28 and a quarter higher at 1266. Corn was higher on fund and technical buying. Last week's private crop tour and declining condition ratings are leading to some concerns about corn yield. Ethanol production stocks and exports were up on the week and year. September corn was 3.5 higher at 514. December was 13 higher at 536.5. The wheat complex was higher on fund and technical buying with no end in sight to export issues in the Black Sea region, impacting about a third of global trade. Stateside, traders are watching the spring wheat harvest and weather ahead of winter wheat planting. September Chicago wheat 45 higher at 730.5. In Minneapolis, September was 26 higher at 720. And the September contract in Kansas City was 37.5 higher at 792. Live and feeder cattle were mixed ahead of widespread direct business. Box beef was lower at midday. October live cattle down 17 at 210.77. December was 45 higher at 212.57. September feeder cattle closed 27 lower at 319. October was 92 higher at 314.25. Hogs were up on oversold signals. Butcher hogs were $2 lower. National Direct was 27 cents higher. Iowa Southern Minnesota was up 30, and the Western Corn Belt 33 cents higher. October lean hogs closed 45 higher at 80.90, and December was 62 higher at 70.97. I'm Kellen Havikin for Brownfield.
13: I'm WRBI meteorologist Paul Frobley with Southeastern Indiana's most reliable forecast. Lows dip down to about 64 tonight under partly cloudy skies with a chance of thunderstorms. Southwesterly winds around 5 miles per hour. A blend of clouds and sun again tomorrow. Highs level off around 82. Mainly clear skies tomorrow night. Lows dip down to about 60. Dry with temps near average.

Hi, everyone. I'm Craig Orndorff on the next Weekend in the Country, a special edition. We'll have another installment of Colors of Country. And this time we'll dabble in reds and whites. And we'll hear from Merle Haggard, Toby Keith, the Bellamy Brothers, George Jones, Lori Morgan, Marty Robbins, and many more. So come join us as we listen to the colorful memories on the next Weekend in the Country. Saturday morning at 6, brought to you by Dunlap Supply, Conradi Insurance, and Bessler's Trackside Auto Depot on Country 103.9 WRBI.

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2: I'm WRBI meteorologist Paul Frobley with Southeastern Indiana's most reliable forecast. Lows dip down to about 64 tonight under partly cloudy skies with a chance of thunderstorms. Southwest winds around 5 miles per hour. Sunshine mixed with clouds at times again tomorrow. High temperatures reach up to 82. Right now, 83.
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1: ABC News, I'm Michelle Franzen. A court hearing set for tomorrow for the Kennedy Center's fate. New court filings by the Justice Department claiming the performing arts facility could face financial fallout and structural decline if a judge blocks renovation plans and Donald Trump's name is not allowed on the facade. ABC's Catherine Falder says more.
2: The Justice Department argues that that actually has benefited the Kennedy Center, Trump's name on the outside of the building, despite reporting from the Washington Post that actually has reported that ticket sales have been down. I'm sure the judge will have questions about that as well.
1: Brian Koberger granted a new hearing in his bid to reverse his guilty plea in the stabbing murders of four Idaho college students in 2022. Koberger initially said he was innocent, but admitted to the killings and pleaded guilty in July 2025. He's serving four consecutive life sentences, a judge setting a new hearing for June of next year. On Wall Street this hour, stocks are mixed in afternoon trading. This is ABC News.
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2: I'm WRBI meteorologist Paul Frobley with southeastern Indiana's most reliable forecast. Lows dip down to about 64 tonight under partly cloudy skies with a chance of thunderstorms. Southwest winds around 5 miles per hour. Sunshine mixed with clouds at times again tomorrow. High temperatures reach up to 82. Right now, 84.
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1: ABC News, I'm Michelle Franzen. A court hearing set for tomorrow for the Kennedy Center's fate. New court filings by the Justice Department claiming the performing arts facility could face financial fallout and structural decline if a judge blocks renovation plans and Donald Trump's name is not allowed on the facade. ABC's Catherine Falder says more.
2: The Justice Department argues that that actually has benefited the Kennedy Center, Trump's name on the outside of the building, despite reporting from the Washington Post that actually has reported that ticket sales have been down. I'm sure the judge will have questions about that as well.
1: Brian Koberger granted a new hearing in his bid to reverse his guilty plea in the stabbing murders of four Idaho college students in 2022. Koberger initially said he was innocent, but admitted to the killings and pleaded guilty in July 2025. He's serving four consecutive life sentences. A judge setting a new hearing for June of next year. On Wall Street this hour, stocks are mixed in afternoon trading. This is ABC News. Tributes are pouring in from around the world following the death of superstar country legend Dolly Parton. Her seven-decade career crossed music genres and cultural boundaries and also included branching out into charity works and humanitarian projects.
3: Even if Dolly Parton, the musician, never reached you, Dolly Parton, the humanitarian, probably did. For decades, she used her fame and fortune to give back. In 1988, she started the Dollywood Foundation with a mission to inspire children in her home county of Sevier, Tennessee.
4: Won't you help me? 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I think I can. I think I can.
3: The foundation later expanding its reach through initiatives like the Imagination Library, inspired by her father, who could not read or write.
1: ABC's Hannah Batah. Louisiana boasts on its state's license plates as a sportsman's paradise. It now may become the latest launch pad for SpaceX rockets. Founder Elon Musk detailing plans for a massive facility along the Gulf Coast. Michelle Franzen, ABC News.
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9: I'm Tom Snape in the WRBI newsroom. About 200 people attended a town hall meeting on Monday night to discuss Versailles State Park Lake's condition and future. About 60% of the lake is filled with sediment, which is adversely affecting recreational activities, and the dam has been rated conditionally poor. One option being talked about to prevent future problems would involve dredging portions of the lake and construction of a spillway for the dam. The price tag could reach $180 million, but the park's current budget cannot cover that amount. Indiana DNR says it will try to obtain state funding. A petition drive to save the lake has been launched through iCareAboutVersailleStatePark.org. As of this morning, nearly 6,100 signatures have been collected. Harold Spurlock has passed away. He served as a volunteer firefighter, Laurel Town Marshal, and on the Franklin County School Board for four terms. Spurlock passed away last Thursday at the age of 71. Governor Mike Braun has directed flags across Indiana to be flown at half-staff in honor of Dolly Parton. The country music legend, actress, and philanthropist died Tuesday at the age of 80. Parton was responsible for sharing hundreds of millions of books with children through her Dolly Parton Imagination Library, which is quite active throughout southeastern Indiana. The governor's flag order is effective immediately until 6 p.m. next Tuesday. Braun encourages all Hoosiers across the state to help honor Dolly Parton's memory by lowering flags to half staff at their homes and businesses. Meanwhile, Governor Braun says approval has been granted on a major disaster declaration by President Donald Trump through FEMA. The governor formally requested an expedited major disaster declaration on August 20th following historic flooding across the state. The declaration has been approved for individual assistance and public assistance for multiple counties. The expedited approval means that millions of federal dollars will now be available to assist in Hoosier Community's recovery efforts. Franklin, Decatur, and Dearborn counties are among those receiving assistance to individuals and households. In addition, Franklin County is included among those receiving public assistance for emergency work and the repair or replacement of disaster-damaged facilities. Congresswoman Erin Houchin says her office has returned more than $10 million to constituents across Indiana's 9th District since she took office in 2023. The funds were recovered through casework assisting local residents who are navigating issues with federal agencies such as the IRS, Social Security Administration, and the Department of Veterans Affairs. Representative Houchin highlighted her team's dedication to resolving delayed tax refunds and benefit disputes and encourages any 9th District constituent needing help with a federal agency to contact her office. Batesville Memorial Public Library is gearing up for the next Friends of the Library book sale.
10: There's tons of really awesome books over in our Friends area, which is that small brown building that's kind of on the corner of the library. So you need to come check that out. That's on September the 11th and on September the 12th from 9 a.m. into 5 p.m.
9: That is Sarah Dobson with the library. Proceeds from the sale go to the Batesville Memorial Public Library to pay for programming and sponsor events. The Daryl and Tony Collins Family Fund has been established at the Decatur County Community Foundation, thanks in part to a matching grant from the Lilly Endowment. The unrestricted fund's earnings will be used to generate grants for projects and needs that address future issues in Decatur County. I'm Tom Snape with news on 103.9 WRBI. 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
12: Grains and oilseeds worked higher, gaining additional strength after the midpoint. This is Hoosier Ag Today's Wednesday closing farm market report. Wheat led the way higher after new strikes in the Black Sea and comments about escalation from Putin. We also had another flash soybean sale to China, with bean futures gaining over 25 cents today. September corn settled at 514. That was up 13 and a half. Dece 536 and a half, up 13. March contract 12 and a quarter higher at 550. And three quarters. November beans 12.66, a gain of 28 and a quarter. Jan up 28 and a half, 12.80 and three quarters. And September wheat 45 cents up. That's the limit, 7.30 and a half. October live cattle down 17 today, 210.77. October lean hogs 45 cents up. At

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3: I'm WRBI meteorologist Paul Frobley with southeastern Indiana's most reliable forecast. Lows dip down to about 64 tonight under partly cloudy skies with a chance of thunderstorms. Southwest winds around 5 miles per hour. Sunshine mixed with clouds at times again tomorrow. High temperatures reach up to 82. Right now, 84.
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1: ABC News, I'm Michelle Franz, and the death toll rapidly rising in Nepal following catastrophic flooding. More than 150 are dead. More than 400 others are missing, including 47 American tourists. Here's ABC's Lama Hassan.
2: The flood was so powerful, so destructive, it washed away everything in its path, villages and damaging roads. The flood hitting early on Wednesday morning, just north of Nepal's capital, Kathmandu.
1: In Massachusetts, prosecutors in the murder trial of Lindsay Clancy resting their rebuttal case. The mother is charged with the killing of her three children. Defense attorneys argue she was suffering from postpartum psychosis. Closing arguments set to begin tomorrow. Changes coming to Meta in a new tentative landmark settlement. 52 state attorneys general, except for Florida and New Mexico, signing on to the proposal to settle claims that Facebook and Instagram were designed to be addictive and posed a mental health to minors. The social media giant agreeing to pay $18 billion to make major changes and add protections to its apps. This is ABC News.
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1: I'm WRBI meteorologist Paul Frobley with southeastern Indiana's most reliable forecast. Lows dip down to about 64 tonight under partly cloudy skies with a chance of thunderstorms. Southwest winds around 5 miles per hour. Sunshine mixed with clouds at times again tomorrow. High temperatures reach up to 82. Right now, 84.
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1: ABC News, I'm Michelle Franz, and the death toll rapidly rising in Nepal following catastrophic flooding. More than 150 are dead. More than 400 others are missing, including 47 American tourists. Here's ABC's Lama Hassan.
2: The flood was so powerful, so destructive, it washed away everything in its path, villages and damaging roads. The flood hitting early on Wednesday morning, just north of Nepal's capital, Kathmandu.
1: In Massachusetts, prosecutors in the murder trial of Lindsay Clancy resting their rebuttal case. The mother is charged with the killing of her three children. Defense attorneys argue she was suffering from postpartum psychosis. Closing arguments set to begin tomorrow. Changes coming to Meta in a new tentative landmark settlement. 52 state attorneys general, except for Florida and New Mexico, signing on to the proposal to settle claims that Facebook and Instagram were designed to be addictive and posed a mental health to minors. The social media giant agreeing to pay $18 billion to make major changes and add protections to its apps. This is ABC News. Prince Harry and Meghan reportedly back in Britain after relocating from the U.S. The BBC reporting the couple returned as private citizens and non-working royals. In China, an Olympic-style robot competition winding down and includes a record-setting robot at the World Humanoid Robot Games in Beijing. Britt Clinett, ABC's Britt Clinett, is there.
3: It is a really lively, occasionally chaotic, but impressive event, especially when one robot sprinter clocked 100 meters in 9.39 seconds in an opening heat, faster than Usain Bolt's 9.59 world record. So compared to last year, the robots are performing much better, and it is a visible indicator of just how quick this tech is advancing.
1: Word today, Tim Curry has died. The British stage film and voice actor became a cult favorite in the Rocky Horror Picture Show. In New York City, the cast of the theater revival on Broadway say they will honor Curry at tonight's show. Tim Curry was 80. Shel Franz on ABC News.
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9: I'm Tom Snape in the WRBI newsroom. President Donald Trump has approved a major disaster declaration for the state of Indiana. FEMA says federal disaster assistance is available to the state to supplement recovery efforts in areas affected by recent severe storms and flooding. Franklin, Decatur, and Dearborn counties are among those receiving assistance to affected individuals and households. In addition, Franklin County is included among those receiving public assistance for emergency work and repair or replacement of disaster-damaged facilities. Around 200 people attended a town hall meeting on Monday night to discuss Versailles State Park Lake's condition and future. About 60% of the lake is filled with sediment, which is adversely affecting recreational activities, and the dam has been rated conditionally poor. One option being discussed to prevent future issues would involve dredging portions of the lake and construction of a spillway for the dam. The price tag could reach up to $180 million, but the park's current budget cannot cover that amount. Indiana DNR says it will try to obtain state funding. A petition drive to save the lake has been launched through iCareAboutVersailleStatePark.org. As of this morning, nearly 6,100 signatures had been collected. Harold Spurlock passed away last week. Spurlock was a volunteer firefighter and former Laurel Town Marshal and served four terms on the Franklin County School Board. He was 71 years old. Governor Mike Braun is ordering flags across Indiana to be lowered to half-staff in honor of Dolly Parton. The country music legend, actress, and philanthropist died Tuesday at the age of 80. The governor's flag order is effective now until next Tuesday night at 6. Ron encourages all Hoosiers to help honor Dolly Parton's memory by lowering flags to half staff at their homes and businesses. Congresswoman Erin Halchin says her office has returned more than $10 million to constituents across Indiana's 9th District since she took office in 2023. The funds were recovered through casework assisting local residents who were navigating issues with federal agencies. Representative Halchin highlighted her team's dedication to resolving delayed tax refunds and benefit disputes and encourages any 9th District constituent needing help with a federal agency to contact her office. Laurel Elementary School's cheerleaders will hold a car wash this Saturday from 10 to 2 in the parking lot of Cook Rosenberger Funeral Home in Brookville. 100% of the proceeds will go directly to support Laurel residents affected by recent floods. The Batesville Memorial Public Library is gearing up for the next Friends of the Library book sale. It will be held September 11th and 12th from 9 a.m. to 5 p.m. both days in the library annex on Boehringer Street.
10: They have not only just books, they have movies, they have fiction books and nonfiction books, books for adults, books for kids. So come and check it out. They're great priced, and most of them are gently or not even used at all.
9: Sarah Dobson with the library says proceeds will be used to pay for programming and sponsor events. I'm Tom Snape with news on 103.9 WRBI. 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
1: From ABC News, Wall Street Now. A mixed bag for Wall Street after the Commerce Department released new data showing inflation sticking at a stubborn 3.7%. The Dow Jones reports a 0.25% loss, with the tech-heavy NASDAQ and the S&P 500 also suffering some late-day losses as they await new earnings reports after the bell from companies including NVIDIA and Salesforce, which could provide a barometer for artificial intelligence spending. Apple is set to announce their new line of products, including a possible new line of Apple Watches or iPhones at 9 a.m. Cupertino time on September 9th. This surprise and shine event will be the first with new CEO John Ternus at the helm. As the world continues to mourn the loss of country music icon Dolly Parton, rideshare app Lyft says in her honor, they are offering half-off rides to local libraries inspired by her Imagination Library nonprofit. For a limited time, users can use the promo code DollyForever to apply for their discount. Michelle Franzen, ABC News.
8: The following is a public service from WRBI.
9: Funeral mass for 86-year-old Sister Linda Bates of the Sisters of St. Francis at Oldenburg will be held Thursday at 11 a.m. in the convent chapel. Prayer and visitation will be Thursday from 10 a.m. until time of mass. Arrangements are being handled by Weigel Funeral Home in Batesville. She is survived by two brothers and several nieces, nephews, and cousins. Burial will be in the Mother House Cemetery. Memorial contributions may be made to the Sisters of St. Francis. Those were funeral arrangements for Sister Linda Bates. Funeral services for 68-year-old Daryl Kent Brewer will be held Friday at 2 p.m. at Cook Rosenberger Funeral Home in Brookville. Visitation will be Friday from noon until time of service. He is survived by his mother, Nellie Brewer, one son, one daughter, and two brothers. Burial will be in Maple Grove Cemetery. Memorial contributions may be made to St. Jude Children's Research Hospital. Those were funeral arrangements for Daryl Brewer.

0: Master walkthrough will take place tomorrow morning at 8:30 a.m. in the high school gym. The senior class selected 5 girls and boys to participate in the walkthrough for the chance to represent the senior class at the upcoming festivals. In sports, Lady Raider Golf defeated Jackson Dell, South Dearborn, and Rising Sun for a first-place finish at the Links of Rising Star. Aubrey Henry was a meet medalist and low raider with a 49. The JV volleyball team played their way to becoming ORVC champions at the ORVC tournament hosted by Rising Sun on Saturday. Varsity volleyball picked up their second win of the season against Jackson Dell. Players of the game were Claire Samples, Kaylee Effing, Megan Bascom, and Anna Smoltz. The cross-country teams ran in the small school invitational on Saturday at the Blue River Park in Shelbyville. Shaylin Dunaway and Caden Bradley represented South Ripley in the girls' race. Mason Bascom ran first for the Raider boys, placing 26 out of 262 runners. Placing the top 100 were Carter Yelton, Saxon Height, and CJ Carter. Girls soccer lost to Madison Monday night. Saturday, they host Union County at noon. Gavin McLaughlin, Keaton Miller, and Sean Reilly led the boys soccer team to a 4-1 win against Southwestern. McLaughlin and Miller had one goal and Reilly had 2 goals. The game with Union County starts at 10 a.m. on Saturday. For WRBI and South Ripley High School, this has been Claire Samples.
1: I'm WRBI meteorologist Paul Frobley with Southeastern Indiana's most reliable forecast. Lows dip down to about 64 tonight under partly cloudy skies with a chance of thunderstorms. Southwest winds around 5 miles per hour. Sunshine mixed with clouds at times again tomorrow. High temperatures reach up to 82. Right now, it's 85 degrees.
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1: I'm WRBI meteorologist Paul Frobley with southeastern Indiana's most reliable forecast. Lows dip down to about 64 tonight under partly cloudy skies with a chance of thunderstorms. Southwest winds around 5 miles per hour. Sunshine mixed with clouds at times again tomorrow. High temperatures reach up to 82. Right now, it's 85 degrees.
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2: ABC News, I'm Michelle Franzen. Deadly flash flooding in Nepal blamed for more than 150 deaths. Hundreds of others remain missing. ABC's Tom Sufi Burich has more from the foreign desk.
3: The Nepalese Tourism Board is saying that about 400 tourists are missing right now, including 47 Americans. That gives you a sense of how this could evolve in the coming hours and days. There is complete devastation across a pretty wide area of Nepal, a wall of muddy water packed with debris cascading down through that mountainous remote area.
2: Witness testimony and the evidence portion of the Lindsay Clancy trial has concluded in Massachusetts. The mother is charged with killing her three children in 2023. Her attorneys argue she had postpartum psychosis and did not receive adequate medical treatment. Closing arguments set to begin tomorrow. The brewing trade war between the U.S. and Canada showing no signs of ending. Canada vowing retaliatory hikes on American goods starting in September. This is ABC News.
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6: I'm WRBI meteorologist Paul Frobley with Southeastern Indiana's most reliable forecast. Lows dip down to about 64 tonight under partly cloudy skies with a chance of thunderstorms. Southwest winds around 5 miles per hour. Sunshine mixed with clouds at times again tomorrow. High temperatures reach up to 82. Right now, it's 85 degrees.
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uphill both ways. 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Of course, that was back before the war. Yeah, your uncle and I made quite a pair, flying F-15s through hostile air. He went down, but they missed me by a hair. He'd always stop right there and say,

rock, but you sure save gas and foreign jobs. 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

0: Second Life as a cultural event in the midnight movie space. It was a role he would also play on the Broadway stage.
1: The cast of the Broadway revival tonight says they will honor Curry, who was 80 years old. After nearly 2 weeks, thousands of customers in Gary, Indiana now have had power fully restored. But another wave of storms targeting parts of the Midwest and South could also put them in the path of threats again. Michelle Franz in ABC News.
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7: I'm Tom Snape in the WRBI newsroom. About 200 people attended a town hall meeting on Monday night to discuss Versailles State Park Lake's condition and future. About 60% of the lake is filled with sediment, which is adversely affecting recreational activities, and the dam has been rated conditionally poor. One option being talked about to prevent future problems would involve dredging portions of the lake and construction of a spillway for the dam. The price tag could reach $180 million, but the park's current budget cannot cover that amount. Indiana DNR says it will try to obtain state funding. A petition drive to save the lake has been launched through iCareAboutVersailleStatePark.org. As of this morning, nearly 6,100 signatures have been collected. Harold Spurlock has passed away. He served as a volunteer firefighter, Laurel Town Marshal, and on the Franklin County School Board for four terms. Spurlock passed away last Thursday at the age of 71. Governor Mike Braun has directed flags across Indiana to be flown at half-staff in honor of Dolly Parton. The country music legend, actress, and philanthropist died Tuesday at the age of 80. Parton was responsible for sharing hundreds of millions of books with children through her Dolly Parton Imagination Library, which is quite active throughout southeastern Indiana. The governor's flag order is effective immediately until 6 p.m. next Tuesday. Braun encourages all Hoosiers across the state to help honor Dolly Parton's memory by lowering flags to half staff at their homes and businesses. Meanwhile, Governor Braun says approval has been granted on a major disaster declaration by President Donald Trump through FEMA. The governor formally requested an expedited major disaster declaration on August 20th following historic flooding across the state. The declaration has been approved for individual assistance and public assistance for multiple counties. The expedited approval means that millions of federal dollars will now be available to assist in Hoosier community's recovery efforts. Franklin, Decatur, and Dearborn counties are among those receiving assistance to individuals and households. In addition, Franklin County is included among those receiving public assistance for emergency work and the repair or replacement of disaster-damaged facilities. Congresswoman Erin Houchin says her office has returned more than $10 million to constituents across Indiana's 9th District since she took office in 2023. The funds were recovered through casework assisting local residents who are navigating issues with federal agencies such as the IRS, Social Security Administration, and the Department of Veterans Affairs. Representative Houchin highlighted her team's dedication to resolving delayed tax refunds and benefit disputes and encourages any 9th District constituent needing help with a federal agency to contact her office. Batesville Memorial Public Library is gearing up for the next Friends of the Library book sale.
8: There's tons of really awesome books over in our Friends area, which is that small brown building that's kind of on the corner of the library. So you need to come check that out. That's on September the 11th and on September the 12th from 9 a.m. into 5 p.m.
7: That is Sarah Dobson with the library. Proceeds from the sale go to the Batesville Memorial Public Library to pay for programming and sponsor events. The Daryl and Tony Collins Family Fund has been established at the Decatur County Community Foundation. thanks in part to a

0: matching grant from the Lilly Endowment. The unrestricted fund's earnings will be used to generate grants for projects and needs that address future issues in Decatur County. I'm Tom Snape with news on 103.9 WRBI. 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
2: I'm WRBI meteorologist Paul Trombley with Southeastern Indiana's most reliable forecast. Lows dip down to about 64 tonight under partly cloudy skies with a chance of thunderstorms. Southwest winds around 5 miles per hour. Sunshine mixed with clouds at times again tomorrow. High temperatures reach up to 82. Right now, it's 84 degrees.
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2: I'm WRBI meteorologist Megan Mulford with Southeastern Indiana's most reliable forecast. Lows dip down to about 64 tonight under partly cloudy skies with a chance for storms. Southwesterly winds at around 5 miles an hour. Sunshine mixed with clouds at times again. Tomorrow, high temperatures reach up to 82. Right now, it's 84 degrees.
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1: ABC News, I'm Michelle Franzen. A judge approving the settlement deal reached between Meta and 52 states' attorneys general reached today that settled claims that Facebook and Instagram posed a mental health threat to minors. The social media giant agreeing to pay $18 billion to make major changes to its apps. Here's ABC's Elizabeth Schulze.
2: A default daily time limit of 2 hours for users under the age of 18, a ban on displaying numbers of likes or reactions to users under age 18, a ban on cosmetic procedure image filters, the option for some users under 18 to have a non-personalized feed. That is significant because that gets at algorithmic changes with these platforms.
1: Flash flooding in Nepal blamed for more than 150 deaths. Hundreds are listed missing, including 47 American tourists. Rescue operations continuing, but bad weather is hampering those efforts. Officials asking tour groups to cancel trips. Severe storms targeting parts of the Midwest and South today. This is ABC News.
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6: WRBI meteorologist Megan Mulford with southeastern Indiana's most reliable forecast. Lows dip down to about 64 tonight under partly cloudy skies with a chance for storms. Southwesterly winds at around 5 miles an hour. Sunshine mixed with clouds at times again tomorrow. High temperatures reach up to 82. Right now, it's 84 degrees.
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1: ABC News, I'm Michelle Franzen. A judge approving the settlement deal reached between Meta and 52 states' attorneys general reached today that settled the claims that Facebook and Instagram posed a mental health threat to minors. The social media giant agreeing to pay $18 billion to make major changes to its apps. Here's ABC's Elizabeth Schulze.
2: A default daily time limit of 2 hours for users under the age of 18, a ban on displaying numbers of likes or reactions to users under age 18, a ban on cosmetic procedure image filters, the option for some users under 18 to have a non-personalized feed. That is significant because that gets at algorithmic changes with these platforms.
1: Flash flooding in Nepal blamed for more than 150 deaths. Hundreds are listed missing, including 47 American tourists. Rescue operations continuing, but bad weather is hampering those efforts. Officials asking tour groups to cancel trips. Severe storms targeting parts of the Midwest and South today. This is ABC News. A tech titan issuing a 6,000-word essay warning the public about the dangers of artificial intelligence.
3: Bill Gates says the computer industry that he championed is now a global threat. Gates saying he's in a state of shock as to why there's not more urgency on AI. He says on Semaphore, self-regulation, championed by so many in the industry and the White House, is not working. And he'll gladly debate anyone opposing mandatory reviews of any AI system that could be weaponized to make new molecules and unleash a pandemic. Wayne Cabot, ABC News.
1: A court hearing set for tomorrow in the Kennedy Center's fate. New court filings by the Justice Department claim the performing arts facility could face financial fallout and structural decline if a judge blocks renovation plans and Donald Trump's name is not allowed on the facade. A man seen harassing and chasing people in Philadelphia wearing a Chucky-style Halloween mask now in custody. The 22-year-old arrested in Las Vegas. He'll be sent back to Philly to face charges. Michelle Franzen, ABC News.
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8: I'm WRBI meteorologist Megan Mulford with Southeastern Indiana's most reliable forecast. Partly cloudy skies tonight with a chance of thunderstorms. Lows level off around 64. Southwesterly winds at around 5 miles an hour. Sunshine mixed with clouds at times again tomorrow. Highs level off around 82. Right now, 83.
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2: 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What could go wrong? Hi there, I'm Terry Dean. This is the Terry Dean Program. Also on today's show, we'll talk about some cooking tips people prefer to use. And it's not their moms. We'll find out why. And there was a mom who was looking over their child's workbook for school, and it was riddled with clear errors. We're going to talk about that on the way in just a few minutes.
3: 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I'm Craig Orndorff on the next Weekend in the Country, a special edition. 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
6: I'm WRBI meteorologist Megan Mulford with southeastern Indiana's most reliable forecast. Partly cloudy skies tonight with a chance of thunderstorms. Lows level off around 64. Southwesterly winds at around 5 miles an hour. Sunshine mixed with clouds at times again tomorrow. Highs level off around 82. Right now, 83.
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2: Hi, I'm Terry Dean. This is the Terry Dean Program, in case you don't know. Now, there was a mom, you probably heard about this on the news, that she was looking through her kid's workbook and found that it was riddled with all sorts of complete fabrications. Apparently, this company that the school, elementary school, is working with used AI. And I guess nobody proofread what was in the book. Like, for instance, the U.S. map shows Kentucky as Vinkeki, Tennessee is Tennesseeo, Louisiana as Lukung. The science class periodic table was complete gibberish. And the solar system? Well, Mercury no longer exists. It's just called Mark. So if you're a parent paying to have these workbooks for your kids to look at and learn from, they're not going to pass a test, I'm afraid.
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5: I'm WRBI meteorologist Megan Mulford with Southeastern Indiana's most reliable forecast. Partly cloudy skies tonight with a chance of thunderstorms. Lows level off around 64. Southwesterly winds at around 5 miles an hour. Sunshine mixed with clouds at times again tomorrow. Highs level off around 82. Right now, it's 81 degrees.
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1: ABC News, I'm Dave Packer. Tragedy in Nepal. Local officials say at least 160 people are dead, hundreds missing, including dozens of American tourists after flash floods ripped through the Nepal-Tibet border. ABC's Lama Hassan at the foreign desk.
2: The flood was so powerful, so destructive, it washed away everything in its path, villages and damaging roads. The flood hitting early on Wednesday morning, just north of Nepal's capital, Kathmandu.
1: It's believed all that water came from a section of a massive glacier that collapsed. Facebook and Instagram's parent company, Meta, will pay roughly $18 billion to settle a lawsuit accusing the company of deliberately making it difficult for children to stop scrolling. Meta did not admit wrongdoing. A military judge ruled today that the self-proclaimed mastermind of the 9/11 attacks, Khalid Sheikh Mohammed, will stand trial in June of 2028. He was captured in 2003 and has been held at Guantanamo since 2005. This is ABC News. A court hearing has been set to discuss the future of the Kennedy Center as the Justice Department argues the performing arts facility faces structural decline without it. ABC's Catherine Falders.
3: The judge actually has scheduled an emergency hearing on this that will be tomorrow afternoon. But the Justice Department is threatening that the administration is just going to tear down the Kennedy Center altogether. And they say replace it with something like a large outdoor amphitheater. If the judge doesn't allow these renovations to move forward or for the president's name to be on the outside of the building.
1: Brian Koberger, who pleaded guilty last year to the University of Idaho quadruple murders, was granted a new hearing by a judge in his bid to reverse his guilty plea after he claimed he was pressured to falsely confess. His next hearing will be in June of 2027. NVIDIA reported better than expected earnings after the bell, doubling its revenue from last year to a whopping $96 billion, beating estimates by around $4 billion. Dave Packer, ABC News.
4: Did you know that driving under the influence of marijuana is illegal? Driving high will get you a DUI. And if you're wondering if law enforcement can tell you're driving high, well, everyone else can. Friends?
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7: 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You drove here high, didn't you?
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13: I'm WRBI meteorologist Megan Mulford with southeastern Indiana's most reliable forecast. Partly cloudy skies tonight with a chance of thunderstorms. Lows level off around 64. Southwesterly winds at around 5 miles an hour. Sunshine mixed with clouds at times again tomorrow. Highs level off around 82. Right now, it's 81 degrees.